0: I'm Nancy and Lee. Yep, Nancy Sinatra, Lee Hazlewood, Summer Wine, Barry Gibb, love that. Butterfly, in fact, I love everything he does. And Savage Garden, Got Me Away This Hour with To the Moon and Back. 20 past 10, morning all, nice morning, big cool.
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0: blimey, Teddy Attacker-Dacker. And for those about to rock, we salute you. And Carice Eden. Oh, there are a lot of big voices there with Dynamite. Now, talking of Dynamite, this Thursday, that's tomorrow, sees the start, can you believe it, off the Gold Coast of Stedford. Yes, it's rolled around again. And I have on the line the General Manager, Nikki Wilson. Hello, Nikki.
1: Good morning, Rhonda.
0: How are you? Getting
1: good.
0: All G'd up?
1: Oh, yes, definitely. Office is full of boxes ready to go.
0: Okay. Now, fill me in because I'm a little bit out of, I've lost track of what number year we're up to.
1: The 44th this year. Started in 1982.
0: Right, 44th. And, yep. A number of people taking part, have we got any idea on that?
1: We've got just over 5,500 performances over 9.5 weeks at 8 venues, which equates to about 37,000 feet across the stage.
0: Oh, my Lord, my Lord.
1: Are you tired yet?
0: Yeah, I'm exhausted just even thinking about it. These numbers, have they been, is there any sign that the numbers are dropping off over the years, Nick, or do they keep...
1: It goes through ebbs and flows of different things that are happening. I think the cost of living may have had a little bit of effect on some of the solo performances, but the school performances are through the roof.
0: Oh, okay. Now, let's talk about the venues. At one stage, it was always everything was at Hotter, and I know you've actually spread that over the years, haven't you?
1: We have spread our wings. We use the community centres, Robina and Broadbeach, which are fabulous. That's where we start tomorrow. Mm-hmm. We have the Star on board this year for the first time, who have been absolutely amazing. We're doing 2 days there for dance groups. We are at Hotter for, about 15 days, for a long time. Yep. We use Glow Church for choirs. We use the TSS Theatre, which is amazing, for percussion ensembles and drumlines.
0: Ah.
1: And A.B. Patterson for school dance groups, and I think that's all of them. There's 8 in total. Yeah.
0: You certainly have spread, but that's absolutely fantastic. And for for people wanting to go and watch a session or a few sessions, what's the go there?
1: Please come to watch the best show in town. They can book tickets via our website, goldcoastofstedford.com.au, or you can just pop along on the day. Most of them won't be sold out. We've got great venues that have enough seating, and we'd love to see lots of people enjoying all the fabulous performances.
0: Does that apply to all of those venues? They can go along to any one of them?
1: Certainly does, yes.
0: Okay, brilliant. That's fantastic. I mean, we know it's such a brilliant event and given many, many people their start and taste of live theatre, and theatre on the go. Listen, I think you need to go and lie down already and just to get prepared.
1: I've got to go and pack the car to take it over and then have a rest tonight before we start tomorrow. Young people with disability tomorrow at Broadbeach.
0: Fantastic. Have a fantastic 44th Gold Coast of Stedford, Nikki. Thanks for your time today and probably talk to you next year.
1: Thanks, Rhonda. Much appreciated.
0: Bye.
1: Bye.

0: Oh, Joan Baez and the night they drove old Dixie down, 23 to 11. Our lovely Wayne's just come in and given me a news scoop. This apparently happened about half an hour ago, but I haven't heard via my news app. Apparently, a car has collided with a tram right in the heart of Surfers Paradise. Good one. So it's on the Gold Coast Highway there where the trams run, of course, and looks like cars collided with the back of the tram, I think, from the picture Wayne showed me. But anyway, maybe avoid that area if you can. About a half an hour ago it happened. Emergency services, the vehicles were all still there. So, how can it happen? Well, easily, apparently. Yeah, car and a tram collided in Surfers.
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0: Hollies and I'm Alive. Everybody's got to learn sometime. They are the Corgis. 10:45. Just repeating bit of news you might like to try and avoid the area if you can. A car and a tram have collided. Hard to see how that happens, but these things do happen. And it's happened right in the middle of surfers on the Gold Coast Highway. So it was about half an hour ago. So maybe it's all sorted out now, but apparently emergency vehicles and everything were there. So if you can find an alternate route, that would be cool.
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0: Oh, that'll make Kay very happy. Elvis Presley. She's a huge Elvis Presley fan. The Wonder of You. A lot of people are, of course. Not singling her out for any particular reason. Casey Barnes was in there too. Keep Me Coming Back. And John Lennon. He's watching the wheels. 4 to 11.
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0: That's Helen Reddy. Yeah, Delta Dawn. What else do we have in there? Oh, Bernard Fanning and Casey Chambers together, sooner or later. And Blondie hanging on the telephone. Yeah, classic. 16 past 11. Morning whisking away. I just don't know where these mornings go. I get here, it's sort of 8:30. Next thing I look at the clock, it's 11:30.
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4: Ch-

0: That's the Casuals. They're a pommy group, yep. Jessamine, big hit. Well, that was their biggest hit. They had a few, I think. But certainly that was their biggest. Cliff Richard and Phil Everly together. She Means Nothing to Me. And Macy Gray, I Try. 28 past 11. What was her? I think that was what somebody asked in his last interview, Darren Hinch, how he would like to be remembered. And he said, what his epitaph he'd like to be. And he said, I Tried. Yep, there you go. We lost a few lately, haven't we? Darren Hinch, Professor Richard Scollier, and, of course, Sam Neill. Yeah, well, I guess time is marching on. This is going to happen.
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Oh, they're good, aren't they? Yep, McClymonson going under. Didn't have to. Buggles, video killed the radio star. 23 to 12, let's have a listen now to a track Stewie's played on our local gig program Tuesday night, meaning it was on last night. Yeah, every Tuesday night at 7. And it's a fantastic program, if you don't know the concept of it, featuring local people, local musicians. They submit their work to Stewie and he sorts that all out and then has compiled this program. Brilliant, absolutely brilliant. Let's have a little listen to Lily Grace Grant.

0: There you go. Lily Grace Grant is the artist's name. Wild Child is the track. So local gig. If you'd like more details about it, you can give us a call. 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That is our website. And then if you tap on the programs tab, then a local gig tab will come up. Should have all the info you need there. And maybe you know a muso. You might have one in the family, might have a mate or one next door who would like to have their work considered. I know Stewie would be very open to hearing from you all.
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0: Oh, 3 Dog Night. Joy to the world. We had Judah Kelly in there as well. Real good time. Remember him? He won The Voice. Oh, it was a while ago. But he also won an Academy Award. I think it was this year. He was in a comedy short film called The Singers, which tied for the best live-action short film at the Academy Awards. So there you go. It's gone from The Voice to an Oscar.
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0: Oh, love it. My favourite show. Now, that's it for me. I'm out of here. Yep, my working day is done. Little River Band will take me up to news. And then John will be in and he'll have the long lunch with you. And I will return to do it all again tomorrow. Bye.

0: Got a little bit of a build for your run on the M1 southbound through Reedy Creek. Not looking too bad at the moment for the Gold Coast Highway. Just a little bit busy through Surfers Paradise, Broadbeach and Miami. Reedy Creek Road seeing some delays through Burley, Robina Parkway. Not too bad through Muntrabar and Robina. Gooding Drive travelling well through Carrara and through Merrimack. And Currumbin Creek Road slows up a little bit through Currumbin Waters. Not too bad for Minjumbull Drive. Just seeing some delays through Tweed Head South. For children, fighting cancer is one thing. 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That's our sponsor. It's Chris, and that's traffic on 94.1 Goldie FM.
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2: Hello there, I'm Sean Bindley. The opposition argues Labor's AI plan will simply create more bureaucracy and won't help ordinary Australians. The Prime Minister will make a key speech today, outlining his government's approach to artificial intelligence. Anthony Albanese will announce an Office of AI will be created within his own departments, but Liberal leader Angus Taylor claims his focus should be on delivering for Australians.
3: Our focus is on real outcomes for people, on driving up their incomes, on making sure we have cyber defence in this country, on making sure we have in our relationship with the United States access to the very best frontier models to defend our country.
2: The US president has dropped his idea to impose a 20% toll on ships passing through the Strait of Hormuz. However, the US blockade on Iranian ports is scheduled to go ahead. Nick Harbour is in Washington.
4: The Gulf states are going to invest a tremendous amount of money into the United States. I think it's actually much better.
5: The US president laying out his new plan. Instead of charging a toll, Donald Trump claimed the leaders of Gulf nations had phoned him to pledge billions and billions of dollars of investments. The president teased more announcements in the coming days.
4: We have tremendous oil partnerships all of a sudden being formed over the last short period of time, and I guess you're going to be announcing them this week or next week, but massive.
5: But the US blockade again sees the American Navy preventing Iran-flagged, as well as Iran-linked, vessels from entering and exiting Iranian ports. It follows three consecutive nights of US strikes on Iran and escalating threats, raising fears diplomacy is dead, military action is once again the way forward. I'm Nick Harper in Washington.
2: In Victoria, Jacinda Allen has had to defend to her cabinet her refusal to establish a royal commission into big build corruption, despite overwhelming public support for one. The Age newspaper reports the Premier told a meeting of her front bench last week that royal commissions are not an effective way to bring about cultural change. Journalist Nick McKenzie says she won't be budging from her position of protecting the union movement.
6: It's a bizarre situation. I've never seen anything quite like it. As Victorians in the vast majority are calling for a royal commission, she says no, and it seems like the Labor caucus in her cabinet are willing to march off the cliff with her like lemming it. And by that, I don't mean to electoral defeat, which is highly likely at the moment. What I mean is march off a cliff into a policy abyss.
2: Queensland's Shadow Minister for Women says tackling domestic violence starts with providing better resources for young boys and men. Four Australian women have been murdered in the span of 1 week, with 27 women killed this year alone. Shannon Fentiman says prevention should start in school and sporting clubs to identify boys who need extra support with regulating their emotions.
7: This is not saying that all men are bad in any way, but I think the numbers are very clear that this is an issue of men's violence towards women. So what are we doing to support our young boys and men earlier and get them off the path of violence and control and actually get them the help that they need?
2: Telstra is now accepting compensation claims from businesses and individuals impacted by last week's network outage. Customers can apply through the telco's website, with submissions assessed on a case-by-case basis. Lawyer Paul McGurr warns that proving exact financial losses will be the biggest hurdle.
8: You don't know if no one could get through to your particular business who you've actually lost, so that's going to be the issue.
2: This is Air News. Spain has booked its place in the FIFA World Cup final with a 2-0 win over France in Dallas, Texas this morning. Michael Oyarzabal opened the scoring with a first-half penalty before Pedro Porro doubled the advantage in the second half.
9: A spectacular Spanish display. Spain! Spain, the European champions, will play the World Cup final.
2: Thanks to SBS for that audio. England meet Argentina in the other semi-final tomorrow morning our time. Well, they were a top four team last year, but the Bulldogs are now fighting just to make the NRL finals. On Saturday night, the 10th place Dogs host an equally desperate Tigers. Forward Jacob Preston admits they're running out of time.
10: We want to be making sure we win every game from now. It's kind of getting to that stage where it's kind of do or die, and every game's a must win.
2: In cricket news, Big Bash League boss Alice Dobson says cultural protocols and a pre-game ceremony will be carefully considered ahead of the men's final on Australia Day next year. And the International Cricket Council are considering major changes. The World Test Championship could be expanded to include semi-finals, and three new nations are expected to be added to the competition: Afghanistan, Zimbabwe and Ireland. Meanwhile, the Men's One Day World Cup will reduce teams from 14 to 12. Australian Independent Radio News.
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12: Well, it's mostly sunny this afternoon, but we can expect light showers a little later on this afternoon or into this evening, and the winds are southerly, 15 to 25 kilometres an hour. We're expecting a top of 21 today. Now, tomorrow should be cloudy with a very high chance of showers. The wind southerly, 20 to 30 kilometres an hour, and a top of only 20 degrees, 11 degrees the minimum overnight, and currently it's 19 degrees. G'day, I'm John Pearce, and welcome to Hump Day. It's Wednesday, and this is The Long Lunch, and this is Rita Coolidge.

0: Elton John and Grey Seal, Jessica Malloy and Sunday, and Rita Coolidge, All Time High. This is 94.1 FM with the Eagles after the break. Later in the hour, we'll have the featured instrumental. And today we're going back a fair way, but a great track nonetheless.
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0: My name is Jack, and I live in the back of the Greta Garbo home for wayward boys and girls. So says man for a man, Paul Simon with Wristband and the Eagles' Desperado. This is 94.1 FM. It's Wednesday's Long Lunch. Nice to have you along whilst it remains mainly sunny. Of course, we're in for some rain tomorrow, and it'll start probably this evening. Emma Ballard, she's a wonderful lady, and she's hosting a charity gala dinner on Friday night. It's the Freedom Fundraiser for Destiny's Rescue at the Mermaid Waters Hotel on Friday night, 6:30 p.m. to 10:30 p.m. Now, this will be an extremely beautiful evening of fine dining, live music, fabulous company, guest speakers, a raffle with great prizes to raise funds for this incredible cause. Now, not only does Destiny's Rescue rescue children who have been enslaved, exploited, or trafficked, they also help children on their pathway to freedom into a new life, a freedom plan that may include healthcare support, trauma resilience training, and empowerment solutions. Now, the dinner on Friday night, the tickets are priced from $140 per person, and that includes a three-course meal, of course, those inspiring speakers, live music, a raffle, as I said, with great prizes, and a disco until late. 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
0: One of the most successful and popular orchestra leaders in the easy listening style of music in the second half of the 20th century was definitely Percy Faith. Had a heap of hit albums and along the way, the occasional hit single. This is one. This goes back to 1952. It was originally a song written by Valdir Azevedo, who was a Brazilian songwriter and musician. And it's called Delicado, and that's Portuguese for delicate. And here it is. This is Percy Faith and his orchestra. Great track. Recorded by many people over the years, including Dr. John, Mac Rebenack, recorded a version on his Dr. John Plays Mac Rebenack, Volume 1 in 1981. So here it is. Percy Faith and the hit version of Delicado.

Although a hit back in 1952, maybe before you were born, you may have heard that along the way at certain points through the latter half of the 20th century. Percy Faith, big hit for him in 1952 called Delicado. And that's Portuguese for delicate. And it was written by a Brazilian songwriter, Valdir Azevedo. And big hit for Percy Faith. Also recorded by Dr. John, Mac Rebenack, on his album Dr. John Plays Mac Rebenack, Volume 1. So there you go. Good song from Percy Faith, Delicado, our featured instrumental today on 94.1 FM.

0: That's Texas, Don't Talk to Me About Love, and Rene Gaia, Say I Love You. 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As we head towards the 1 o'clock news and the next hour of the long lunch, where I'll play a track from this week's album of the week, Huey Lewis and the News, and the album Sports, and also The Lost 45.
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0: Good afternoon. There are delays with a multi-vehicle crash on the M1 in Helensvale, heading southbound after Helensvale Road. A breakdown on the M1 Pimpamar 2, that's southbound before the Uwalpa Road off-ramp. A breakdown in Wurrungeri, heading southbound before exit 75. Watch for that one. One's come to a stop, Southport Narang Road, Ashmore. That's eastbound past the Riverwood Drive intersection. Traffic's moving okay both ways on Smith Street Motorway through Parkwood. Some congestion for the Gold Coast Highway through Broadbeach and Surfers. 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That's our sponsor. It's Paul Davies, and that's traffic on 94.1 Goldie FM.
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2: I'm Mark Dransfield. The Prime Minister's making a key speech outlining his government's approach to AI. More from Federal Politics reporter Nelson Scott.
3: The PM will soon unveil the policies and principles which will shape Australia's strategy on artificial intelligence amid record data centre investment and uncertainty over the technology's impact on jobs. Anthony Albanese will announce he's creating an Office of AI within his own department to coordinate standards under a single national framework. Labor MP Andrew Charlton has told the ABC this will include a plan to ensure local communities benefit from new data centres.
4: We need to make sure that Australia shapes the future of how this technology is deployed.
3: But opposition leader Angus Taylor argues the government is simply delivering more bureaucracy.
5: What he's announced is an office in an office, inside his own office. He's going to have another office.
3: Mr. Albanese's speech is also expected to outline how AI will impact sectors like defence. Nelson Scott, Canberra.
2: A man's been shot dead in Sydney's northwest. Police were responding to reports of a shooting when they found a man with significant injuries inside a car in Carlingford. He couldn't be revived and was pronounced dead at the scene, and investigations now underway. Meantime, shots have been fired into a home in Melbourne's west, where a home has been targeted for the second time in the space of a week. More from Madeleine Burke.
6: Several shots were fired into a home on Rowan Drive in Kealba around 1 a.m. on Thursday, with the gunman fleeing in a white SUV. The same property was peppered with bullets at around 5 this morning. And that shooting came hours after a drive-by in Gladstone Park. The target was a home on Payne Street, where multiple shots were fired into the property shortly after 11 last night. The vehicle sped off and hasn't yet been found. Police will investigate possible links to a car fire on the same street on Friday morning. Madeleine Burke, Melbourne.
2: US President Donald Trump has backed down on his threat of imposing a fee on ships transiting through the Strait of Hormuz. Mr. Trump says he'll instead seek investment and trade deals with Gulf states. A naval blockade on Iranian ports is also being reinstated. Strategic Analysis Australia Director Michael Shoebridge says the United States is now in a very unstable policy environment.
7: This is now a war over the control of the Strait of Hormuz, and the blockade is part of that. America's trying to put pressure on Iran like it did before, hoping for a different result.
2: A West Indies cricketing great is pleading with all men to take the threat of prostate cancer seriously and get tested. Sean Bindley reports.
8: Prostate cancer is the leading cause of cancer death amongst men in the Caribbean, and the area has one of the highest mortality rates for the disease anywhere in the world. Having established the Sir Clive Lloyd Healthcare Foundation, the former West Indies captain says they're trying to make it as easy as possible to detect the cancer.
9: Too many are being diagnosed too late. And the great catch is our program. One simple test can save a life.
2: Checking the Aussie share market, the All Ords is up 33 points at 90.34. One Australian dollar is buying 69.89 US cents. This is AIR News. The first finalist of the FIFA World Cup 2026 has been decided this morning, as AIR Sports Graham Davis reports.
10: Spain defeated France 2-0 to progress to its second World Cup final. France had been impressive throughout the tournament, but today it was outplayed and never really got going. Oyarzabal struck an unstoppable penalty to put his side ahead in the 22nd minute after Digne had impeded Yamal. Spain had only conceded one goal throughout the tournament, so when Pero ran onto Olmo's clever pass and fired the ball home in the 58th minute, the match was all but over. It was only in added on time that France finally produced an effort on target, but Spain's only two were enough for the win. Graham Davis for Air Sport.
2: Turning to AFL, and Collingwood's defensive stocks have been bolstered, with Billy Frampton successfully arguing a one-game rough conduct ban down to a fine. 3AW commentator Rory Sloan telling Footy Classified it adds more confusion to tribunal outcomes.
11: How does Paul Curtis get three and then that gets one? But I'm glad he's got off because Collingwood need him. Billy's had a ripping season so far, and without him, they'd be extremely undermanned down back.
2: And the Aussie Sharks have named a 15-man team to contest the Water Polo World Cup finals in Sydney next week. Two-time Olympian Blake Edwards returns, having not played since the Paris Games. Australian Independent Radio News.
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13: A mostly sunny afternoon, and enjoy it while you can because we'll get some light showers later today and into the evening. Those winds are southerly, 15 to 25 kilometres an hour, heading for a top of 21 today. Now tomorrow things change, cloudy with a very high chance of showers and southerly winds 20 to 30 kilometres an hour, expecting a top tomorrow of 20 degrees after an overnight minimum of 11. And currently on the coast, it's 19. G'day, I'm John Pearce. Welcome back to The Long Lunch on this Wednesday afternoon with Thin Lizzy and the boys are back in town.

0: Los del Rio. And in light of Spain's win in the semi-finals of the World Cup over France, Macarena. And I guess they'll be dancing the Macarena in the streets of Madrid, Barcelona, after that win. Thin Lizzy, first up with the boys, are back in town. Gold Coast Zone, 94.1 FM. And after these messages, a track from the album of the week this week, Sports, from Huey Lewis and the News.
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0: 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Album of the Week this week, great 80s album from Huey Lewis and the News, Sports. And Sports contained quite a number of hits, including this one. This is a song that shows that the heart of rock and roll beats in all cities across America, not just the big ones like New York and San Francisco and LA. It's beating everywhere where there's a rock and roll band. Huey Lewis and the News.

The heart of rock and roll is the beating, and it beats everywhere, across the world, not just in America. And that's Huey Lewis in the News from the album Sports, which is this week's album of the week, sponsored by McDermott Residential. 16 years and proudly independent, McDermott Residential offer advice and assistance with preparing your home for sale or for lease, right through to achieving outstanding results. And they're now open in bigger and better premises at number 1 Paradise Avenue, Miami. It's the same phone number, though, and the same exceptional service, of course. 557-8826 is that phone number, 557-8826. 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

0: Hooked on a Feeling, and that's BJ Thomas and Deborah Conway with It's Only the Beginning. 94.1 Goldie FM, this is The Long Lunch, Wednesday afternoon, and it's certainly nice to have your company today, whilst it remains mainly sunny, and then unfortunately we're in for some rain over the next few days. Now, if you have a little bit of time on your hands and you'd like to do something that's rewarding, in as much as it makes you feel good and you're helping other people, Narang Red Cross desperately need volunteers to help out in their op shop. They're always on the lookout for volunteers to help out. So if you have the time, come along and help them. You can contact the president of the Narang Red Cross on 0412 453 257. Now, I'll repeat that, 0412 453 257, and help them out at the Narang Red Cross.
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0: Hole 55, stay while the night is still young, or stay while the afternoon is still young. 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
0: 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Today, it's a track from A Flock of Seagulls, the band that gave us Iran. And this was the only hit single off their second album called Listen. And a nice song too. It's called Wishing If I Had a Photograph of You.

A flock of seagulls from their second album, Listen, and the hit single, Wishing, If I Had a Photograph of You, based on a true story where Mike Score met a girl when they were on tour in America. He asked her for a photograph, and she said no. She said, you're going to become famous, and you'll forget about me. Hence the song, If I Had a Photograph of You, Wishing, from A Flock of Seagulls. And that's the Lost 45 on 94.1 FM.

0: Ted Mulry, before he joined the gang, he was just a singer-songwriter and had a big hit with that song, Falling in Love Again. Gold Coast Zone, 94.1 FM, and coming up, the 2 o'clock news, and of course, after that, the final hour of the long lunch, where I'll feature the Choice Cup.
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0: Good afternoon. Traffic is moving well out of Brisbane if you're getting back to the coast on the M1. So clear down through Yatala, Ormo and Pimpamar. Some delays down through Helensvale. Cleared a nasty multi-vehicle crash earlier. Still some congestion down through there. And there is a breakdown on the M1 in Wurrungurri, southbound before exit 75. Looks good outbound or inbound through Parkwood on Smith Street Motorway. Some Southport congestion for Ada Bell Way, Ferry Road and High Street at Queen Street. North Street onto Marine Parade as well. The census is coming this August. 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Authorised by the Australian Bureau of Statistics, Canberra. That's our sponsor. 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
2: I'm Mark Dransfield. The federal government will introduce new laws to ban AI companies from using the work of Australian creatives to train their models. The Prime Minister has delivered a key speech outlining the government's agenda on artificial intelligence. An office of AI will be established within his department that'll be responsible for overseeing the technology. Anthony Albanese says artificial intelligence must earn its social licence and create jobs.
3: If we set our national standards high, then I have every confidence that Australia can seize this moment and make it our own. We can make AI indeed stand for Australia's interests, and I hope to do so.
2: Police are investigating where shots had been fired hours before a man was found with deadly injuries in Sydney's northwest. Officers were called to Carlingford where they found the man inside a car. He could not be revived and was pronounced dead at the scene. Acting Superintendent Michael Marinello says a thorough investigation is now underway into exactly what unfolded.
4: A member of the public found him just after 7 a.m. this morning and contacted emergency services immediately.
2: In Queensland, a 16-year-old boy is facing court today following an alleged school stabbing on Brisbane's south side. Lachlan Gray has more.
5: Police will allege just before midday yesterday the boy was involved in an altercation with a 17-year-old Logan boy in Currawatha. The 17-year-old was allegedly wounded with a small knife, causing life-threatening injuries. He was transported to the PA hospital and is in a stable condition. It will be further alleged the 16-year-old left the scene on foot prior to police arrival and was located in a vehicle at Stretton. He faces one count each of acts intended to maim, disfigure and disable and unlawful possession of weapons. It follows an incident at a Cairns school on Monday where a 15-year-old was allegedly stabbed in the abdomen by a fellow student who's been charged with acts intended to cause grievous bodily harm and is expected to face court today. Lachlan Gray, Brisbane.
2: Adelaide Crows defender Josh Worrell has been reported over a crash which injured a pedestrian last week. It happened at Woodville on Friday morning as he was heading to training. The 25-year-old drove the pedestrian to hospital and waited with him while he was treated. Both later attended a police station to report the accident. Worrell's now been reported for aggravated driving without due care. A study just completed has found body composition can play a role in a person's risk of developing type 2 diabetes. Lee Harrison has more.
6: Research at Curtin University looked at health data for nearly 480,000 adults over 14 years, all whom were diabetes-free at the start of the study. Those with both excess body fat and poor muscle health were more than 3.5 times as likely to develop type 2 diabetes than people with a healthy body composition. The authors say the findings show muscle matters when it comes to diabetes risk. Lee Harrison, Air News.
2: And in air showbiz, Madonna will play at halftime in the World Cup final, and as a result, FIFA's been forced to break its own rules, extending the break more than 30 minutes. The laws of the game prohibit the halftime interval of any match lasting more than 15 minutes. This is Air News. The struggling Bombers appear increasingly likely to get an assistance package from the AFL at season's end. Sarah Patterson reports.
7: Essendon has managed to win just one of its past 30 AFL games. Now, as part of the club's assistance package talks with the league, AFL.com.au reports, the Bombers have proposed that Tasmania not be allowed to bid on eligible draft players who have pre-existing ties to a specific club. Players like father-son prospect Kobe Buick, whose dad is former Essendon star Darren Buick. It says the club has been looking at a similar package to the one the Eagles received received last year, which was an end of first round draft pick and extra rookie list spots over 3 years. West Coast used that draft pick to land Brisbane defender Brandon Stasevic. Sarah Patterson, S Sport.
2: Broncos veteran Ben Hunt admits tomorrow's clash with the Panthers is do or die. Brisbane's faint finals hopes hinge on breaking an 8-game win drought. Hunt says he's been crunching the numbers with Payne Haas over a coffee.
8: We definitely can make it. Like, the maths is we can make it, but it all comes down to we got to win this week, and that's the first step, and it's a huge step. You know, if we can, you know, get up against Penrith, I think that'll give us a lot of belief and give us a lot of energy moving forward, and you never know after that.
2: And Spain is through to the World Cup final following a comprehensive 2-0 win against France this morning. Australian Independent Radio News.
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10: Well, it's mostly sunny this afternoon, but we can expect a shower or two tonight. And then tomorrow, all day cloudy tomorrow. Very high chance of showers and southerly winds 20 to 30 kilometres an hour. A top of 20 degrees and overnight a minimum of 11. Currently on the coast it is 20 degrees. G'day, I'm John Pearce and this is the final hour of Wednesday's Long Lunch. It's nice to have you along with Whitney Houston and I will always

0: The magnificent voice of Carol Lloyd, the late Carol Lloyd, an icon of Brisbane rock and roll, and lead singer of Railroad Gin and A Matter of Time. Marcia Hines with Your Love Still Brings Me to My Knees, and Whitney Houston, First Up, I Will Always Love You. Gold Coast Sound 94.1 FM with Billy Joel after the break. And coming up a little later this hour, the Choice Cut. And it's a track from Ice House today.
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0: A big hunk of love from Elvis Presley. Celine Dion in there with Think Twice, and Billy Joel first up in the set. And she's always a woman to me. 94.1 FM. And, of course, this is the final hour of the long lunch on this Wednesday afternoon. Look out for some rain tomorrow. So enjoy the mostly sunny afternoon today. The Guanabara Country Music Club is a not-for-profit organisation. Now, it was formed back in the late 80s to raise money for various charities in and around the Gold Coast area. Now, to help, they hold a monthly social on the third Sunday of each month. As I say, this is to assist in the fundraising for the charitable donations. And the July social is coming up next Sunday. It's on from midday till 5. Entry is only $6. There's a licensed bar and snack food available. A live house band and talented walk-up artists. A little line dancing and rock and roll on the side. And the location is the Fire Station, Heritage Park, 193 Rifle Range Road, Pimpamar. All you do is turn right at the lights for the Pimpamar Sports Hub, then first exit road left for access to Heritage Park. Got those directions? Yeah, use your GPS. So come along and have an enjoyable day of entertainment with a friendly group of people. They'll make you feel very welcome. You'll enjoy the country music and all those walk-up artists. And you'll also be assisting in the fundraising efforts for the Gold Coast charities.
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0: Mamma Mia from ABBA, Kate Sobrano, and Hold On, and you too, Sunday, Bloody Sunday. This is 94.1 FM, and right after these messages, The Choice Cut. 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
0: 94.1. Code Blue was the sixth studio album for Ice House, released in 1990. Had a number of hits on it, Touch the Fire, Big Fun, Mr. Bean. But here's a track which goes to the heart of Ice House, always singing songs about this great country of ours. This is The Great Divide from the album Code Blue from Ice House.

Ivor Davies certainly wrote great songs. That could have been a hit single as well from the album Code Blue from 1990. It's a song called The Great Divide. I love it. I think it's a great song. Anyway, that's Ice House from the album Code Blue and Great Divide, the choice cut today on 94.1 FM.

0: Johnny Nash, I Can See Clearly Now, and Cheap Trick with the Elvis number, Don't Be Cruel. And that's it for the Long Lunch on this Wednesday. Back tomorrow for another one. 3 o'clock news coming up. That's followed by my good friend Mark Irvine. And Irvine will look after you this afternoon, as he always does, with some great entertainment. 7 o'clock tonight, Gary Boughton's here with the classic album. Unfortunately, we lost Bonnie Tyler this week, and he'll feature her album Faster Than the Speed of Night. And then the movie soundtrack, great movie, We Own the Night, that starred Joaquin Phoenix and Mark Wahlberg. A great crime movie, and a great soundtrack. So Gary will be featuring that right after Bonnie Tyler's Faster Than the Speed of Night. Thanks for your company this afternoon, and I'll catch you tomorrow.
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0: 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Before that, Globos, The Beat Goes On, and Men at Work, Who Can It Be Now? At 17 past 3 in Mark Irvine this afternoon. Throughout the afternoon, we'll keep a check on what's happening with local news around about the place. We'll cross over to Channel 9's newsroom in Surfers Paradise. And with our album of the week, Huey Lewis and the News, the sports album. That's the one with all the hits on it. We'll find out later this afternoon, what's Huey Lewis got to do with Phil Lynott from Thin Lizzy? Really? Huey Lewis? Thin Lizzy? I'll tell you more about that, and we'll hear from Huey himself a bit later on this afternoon on the Gold Coast Zone, 94.1 FM.
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5: Down this valley, down.
6: Traffic's pretty heavy already for the Pacific Motorway southbound as you're coming from Pimpamar through to Narang. There's a lot of traffic on Bermuda Street southbound at Christine Avenue, but also some congestion northbound. And Smith Street is under speed through Mullandina from Parklands Drive. 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Peace of mind driving. That's our sponsor, and that's traffic on 94.1 Goldie FM.

0: Gold Coast Zone, 94.1 FM with Lou Christie, Lightning Strikes. Before that, Poison, Unskinny Bop. And Matt Cardle and Mel C with Loving You. Mel C, she was generally known as the one girl in the Spice Girls who could actually sing. Well, she was Sporty Spice, wasn't she? Mel C. It's 3:30. Back in a moment, we'll check out what's happening with local news around about the place. We'll cross over to Channel 9's newsroom in Surfers Paradise.
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3: G'day, Mark. 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Coming up on your 5:30 Gold Coast News, the SeaWorld helicopter director is questioned over intense pilot workloads as the probe into the fatal crash continues, and a legal e-bike rider hospitalised. His bike splits in two. We've got the details. The state government set to continue schoolies funding. High-rise Harry heaps praise on our head honchos, and local councillors take on our top lifeguards. For those details, be watching Nine Gold Coast News at 5:30.

0: Ah, there's Mrs. Kelsey. Yeah, Taylor Swift cardigan with B-52's Rock Lobster and the Mighty Hunters, Hunters and Collectors, Throw Your Arms Around Me. I mean, I've seen them heaps of times live, but I do remember, you know, one particular time seeing them live. It'd probably be when that song was a hit, probably in the 80s, little tiny pub somewhere. And they always kept that one till the end, you know, wait till the 200 or so. There's only a couple of hundred people there, but the place was packed. You know, we've had far too many beers, and they start up with Throw Your Arms Around Me, and what a pleasure. 200 people, like I said, who've had far too many beers, all singing along with Throw Your Arms Around Me. Just fantastic. 16 to 4 it is. On the Gold Coast Zone, 94.1 FM.
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11: Traffic on Brisbane roads are heavy run westbound as you're travelling through towards Arundel Drive. There's plenty of traffic on Smith Street motorway from Parklands Boulevard right the way through towards the M1. Bermuda Street looks like it might be starting to ease southbound at Christine Avenue through Varsity Lakes. Police are making Queensland safer. They have an important job to do, so there's no excuse for abuse. Authorised by the Queensland Government, Brisbane. That's our sponsor, and that's traffic on 94.1 Goldie FM.

0: Don't know why I still like that one. Supercharge. You got to get up and dance. Definitely late 70s. Bernard Fanning before that. Grow Around You from his 2013 album, Departures. That was one of his solo albums where he didn't record it in Australia. He went to Los Angeles and got a whole heap of hotshot session musos to play on the album. And one of my big complaints about Bernard Fanning was, you know, Bernard, your songs only go 2 minutes, 2.5 minutes. We want to hear more. Make them go longer. That one did from that album. Maybe the LA guys went, no, make the songs longer, Bernard. And he did with Grow Around You. And Alice Cooper, You and Me Ain't No Superstars. Yes, we are, Alice. Really, we are, from his wonderful Lace and Whiskey album of 1977 at 18 past four on the Gold Coast Zone, 94.1 FM.
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5: Damn, it's very damn.
6: Traffic's still pretty busy on the road. Southbound is under speed through Ormo for the Pacific Motorway. There's heavy congestion for Brisbane Road westbound through Arundel. It's also kind of heavy for Oxley Drive through Paradise Point heading towards Hope Island. There's the build-up for Gooding Drive westbound and Robina Parkway northbound at the big roundabout at Carrara. 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
5: Damn, it's very damn.
6: Traffic's still pretty busy on the road. Southbound is under speed through Ormo for the Pacific Motorway. There's heavy congestion for Brisbane Road westbound through Arundel. It's also kind of heavy for Oxley Drive through Paradise Point heading towards Hope Island. There's the build-up for Gooding Drive westbound and Robina.

0: To Whom It May Concern, Chris Andrews with Michael Bolton before that. Bring It On Home to Me and Tom Jones, Kiss. At 29 to 5, back in a moment, we'll check out what news is happening around town. 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
4: Mark, Paul Taylor here again. Coming up at 5:30 tonight on Nine's Gold Coast News, a SeaWorld helicopter director questioned over intense pilot workloads as the probe into that fatal crash continues. An illegal e-bike rider hospitalised as his bike splits in two after a crash. The state government set to continue schoolies funding. The countdown's on to Bleach. We've got a sneak peek of that. And we step back in time as we meet one of our city's famous water skiers. All that weather as well. Sport with Bronte. See you at 5:30 tonight.

0: One of the biggest bands in the country in the 2010s out of Sydney, The Preachers. That's Preachers as in creatures. Classy band. They only broke up a few years back. Mess It Up. Preachers. Before that, Bon Jovi, You Give Love a Bad Name. Britney Spears, Hit Me Baby One More Time, and When We Were Young from Adele. It's 12 to 5. Next hour, we'll take a track from our album of the week. That's Sports from Huey Lewis and the News, the one with all the hits on it. And I've got a special bit for you next hour. What's Huey Lewis and Phil Lynott from Thin Lizzy? What the heck are those two doing together? Well, we'll find out, and we'll hear from Huey himself next hour on the Gold Coast Time, 94.1 FM.
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6: Damn, it's steady, damn.
7: Traffic isn't too bad around the coast this afternoon. There are some really heavy patches like Smith Street as usual, westbound through Mullandina and the M1 southbound around Upper Coomera, then again through Helens Vale and towards Smith Street. Brisbane Road traffic's also still quite busy westbound, Bigara Waters to Helens Vale. It looks like Oxley Drive might be starting to ease through Paradise Point northbound. Tick. 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That's our sponsor, and that's traffic on 94.1 Goldie FM.

0: Still reckon they're legendary. Deep Purple. They're still together. They're still playing in various forms, may I add. I think any band, if they start playing Black Knight or Smoke on the Water, I'm happy. Just simple as that. Deep Purple, Black Knight. Before that, John Fogerty. And Miranda Lambert wrote a song for everyone. And Split Enz, Poor Boy. It's, 17 past five. Coming up this hour, take a track from our album of the week, sports album from Huey Lewis and the News. Now, what has Huey Lewis got to do with Thin Lizzy? Well, we'll find out this hour, and we'll also find out from Huey himself. We'll hear about him talking about Phil Lynott and Thin Lizzy. What's that all about? We'll find out this hour.
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5: Traffic on the Pacific Motorway is under speed at Yatala, and then from Coomera through towards Smith Street is slow. There is still congestion happening for Oxley Drive through Paradise Point northbound towards Hope Island, and Smith Street still a very heavy run from Parklands Drive through the Mullandina stretch. There's major track closures continuing until 19 July on the Gold Coast and Beenleigh lines, with buses replacing trains. Plan ahead at translink.com.au. That's our sponsor, and that's traffic on 94.1 Gold. 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

0: Lovely stuff. Cilla Black with the Liverpool Philharmonic Orchestra with Conversations. Before that, Manhattan Transfer, Chanson d'Amour, and Xanadu from Olivia, 5:30. Back in a moment, we'll take a track from our album of the week, Huey Lewis and the News Sports. We'll also hear from Huey himself. And what's Huey got to do with Phil Lynott and Thin Lizzy? And more, what's he got to do with the Doobie Brothers and Toto? More info next.
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0: And now, it's time for another track from our 94.1 FM Album of the Week. 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All right, I'm going to play a song by the name of Bad Is Bad from Huey Lewis and the News Sports album this afternoon. It was penned by Huey and his original band, Clover. We're talking the late 70s here. Who was in Clover? Well, John McPhee was in Clover. That's before he joined the Doobie Brothers. And Jeff Porcaro was his drummer in Clover. That's Toto's drummer. And Jeff Porcaro, legend session drummer from Toto and probably 1,000 other albums. The song was written in the late 70s when Huey and Clover were working with and doing support for Thin Lizzy. They were the support band for Thin Lizzy, whose frontman Phil Lynott liked the song so much he would sing a faster-paced version of it at some of his concerts. Of course it's faster. It was Thin Lizzy. Here is the original, Huey Lewis and the News, Bad Is Bad.
3: Hey!

0: Bad is Bad from our album of the week, Huey Lewis and the News, the sports album. I mentioned earlier that there is a song that Phil Lynott from Thin Lizzy used to sing, a faster version of it, because, well, it was Thin Lizzy, back in the days when a song was written, when Huey Lewis and his band, then band Clover, were support for Thin Lizzy. And he was such a big fan of Phil Lynott, and they got on so well. Here's a little bit of Huey talking from an interview from 1986.
1: In the early days, you were involved at one stage with Phil Lynott, and I know you were good buddies as well.
2: Yeah, Philip was... I probably wouldn't be here today if it wasn't for Philip. He taught me a lot, and I was in a band called Clover that supported Thin Lizzy, and he was great to us. You know, he just helped us every step of the way, and... He really taught me to believe in myself.
1: Were you terribly upset at the time of his death? Because I know you did an anti-drug song as well at one stage.
2: I was very upset. I'm still upset. You know, it's we all miss him a lot. You know, and it's not just me. There's a lot of people in the industry who owe a big debt of gratitude to Philip. But having said that, I think there are some people who don't accomplish half of what Philip did in their whole lifetime. You know, so I think that's just must be the way we have to look at it.

Ah, the mighty Thin Lizzy, the boys are back in town. Good mates with Huey Lewis. Well, before Huey Lewis and the News, Huey Lewis and his band Clover used to play support to Thin Lizzy. And he was great mates with Phil Lynott. And we heard from Huey himself before that and played Bad Is Bad, which is a song that Phil Lynott used to make make Thin Lizzy play at some concerts. Of course, a lot faster because, well, it was Thin Lizzy. Huey Lewis and the News. Sports, our album of the week. 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

0: Sophie Ellis-Bextor, you'll remember, I don't know, well, quite a few years back, she had that big hit Murder on the Dance Floor. There's the follow-up to it. Sure, 20 years later, Crying at the Discotheque. Thin Lizzy before that, The Boys Are Back in Town, because we heard from Huey Lewis on the news talking about his good mate Phil Lynott, and also played from our album of the week, Huey Lewis and the News, the sports album, played Bad Is Bad. And Mark Irvine this afternoon, it's 13 to 6.
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4: Down. Traffic's still pretty heavy for the Pacific Motorway southbound from Pimpamar through to Smith Street. Northbound's under speed at Narang. And there's heavy congestion for Fernie Ave through Surfers Paradise around Thomas Drive and Chevron Island. Smith Street Motorway's under speed westbound through Mullandina. Police are making Queensland safer. They have an important job to do, so there's no excuse for abuse. Authorised by the Queensland Government, Brisbane. That's our sponsor, and that's traffic on 94.1 Goldie FM.

0: Sorry. I'm just thinking, you know, I'll be trying to get to sleep tonight and the back of my head will be in Babylon. Before that, Robert Plant, Bones of Saints, and Renee Geyer's Heading in the Right Direction. Actually, Robert Plant's Bones of Saints, heaviest, one of the heaviest songs that we play, that song, but yet Robert Plant singing very softly. I remember interviewing him when I was but a junior disc jockey down in Melbourne. I was out doing a, you know, giveaways at a local shopping centre or something, and they got on the two-way, because it was two-way in those days. Irby, get back here, you're interviewing Robert Plant. I hadn't done an interview in about 5 years. I just joined 3XY in Melbourne, and, you know, they were kind of known for throwing you in the deep end. So got in there, and Robert Plant was just an absolute gentleman, a lovely, lovely man. In fact, we were getting along so well, I asked him about, you know, a famed, you know, what do you call it, a suburban myth. It's sort of, you know, that they Led Zeppelin are playing in a town hall somewhere, and they're loud and wonderful, and all of a sudden his microphone blew out and stopped working. But that didn't matter, because you could still hear Robert Plant's voice soar over the crowd. And he went, yeah, no, that would never happen. It was a good story, though. What a lovely, lovely man Robert Plant is. That's my little Robert Plant story. 17 past six. We'll talk to Gary Bowden very shortly. He's got a very topical album coming up for this week for our classic album Tonight at 7. We'll do that very shortly.
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4: Damn, this valley, damn.
5: Traffic's still kind of heavy for the Pacific Motorway southbound. It is under speed around Helens Vale and approaching Smith Street. Fernie Ave seems to be thinning out pretty quickly now through Surfers Paradise around Thomas Drive and Chevron Island, and Bermuda Street has eased through Varsity Lakes. The census is coming this August. You'll get instructions soon on what to do. 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That's our sponsor, and that's traffic on 94.1 Goldie FM.

0: Searchers, Love Potion number, what was it? Tom Cochrane before that, No Regrets and Weather With You from Crowded House. 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
1: Hey, greetings, Irby. 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It's her fifth album, Faster Than the Speed of Night, featuring the classic smash hit Total Eclipse of the Heart, written and produced by Jim Steinman. And we'll hear from both Bonnie and Jim on the development of the album and its songs. Then from 8, the 2007 American action thriller We Own the Night, set in New York and written and directed by James Gray, starring Joaquin Phoenix, Mark Wahlberg, Eva Mendes and Robert Duvall, and featuring one of the most eclectic music selections we might have ever presented. 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

0: Paul Guadagno, that summer night before that Barry Gibb, star-crossed lovers and twisting by the pool from Dire Straits. Coming up at 7 o'clock tonight, Gary Bowden's going to come in with the classic album show. Tonight he's going to do topical. We lost Bonnie Tyler only a few days ago. He'll be rediscovering her Faster Than the Speed of Night album, which was her biggest, and Gary will have more from us for us at 7 o'clock tonight with the classic album show on the Gold Coast Zone, 94.1 FM.
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4: down. Traffic's easing quickly now around the coast. It's looking a lot better for Fernie Ave through Surfers Paradise. Still on the slow side as you're coming through Helens Vale around Brisbane Road, Gold Coast Highway and Smith Street. No delays now for Smith Street Motorway westbound. 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That's our sponsor and that's traffic on 94.1 Goldie FM.

The continent of Atlantis was an island which lay before the Great Flood in the area we now call the Atlantic Ocean. So great an area of land that from her western shores those beautiful sailors journeyed to the South and the North Americas with ease in their ships with painted sails. To the east, Africa was her neighbor, across a short strait of sea miles. The great Egyptian age is but a remnant of the Atlantean culture. The antediluvian kings colonized the world. All the gods who play in the mythological dramas, in all legends from all lands, were from fair Atlantis. Knowing her fate, Atlantis sent out ships to all corners of the earth. On board were the 12. The poet, the physician, the farmer, the scientist, the magician, and the other so-called gods of our legends, though gods they were. And as the elders of our time choose to remain blind, let us rejoice and let us sing and dance and ring in the new. Hail Atlantis!

0: Hello and welcome to the Classic Album Show. I'm Gary Bowden. This week, Faster Than the Speed of Night, the fifth studio album by Welsh singer Bonnie Tyler, released through CBS Columbia Records in Europe on the 8th of April 1983 and later that year in the USA. After releasing four albums on RCA Records, Tyler signed with CBS and changed musical direction. Soon after, she began working with Jim Steinman, who produced this album and wrote its most successful single, Total Eclipse of the Heart. The album was mainly arranged by Jim Steinman with E Street Band member Roy Bittan, a.k.a. The Professor, and recorded in 1982 at three New York recording facilities, The Power Station, Green Street, and Right Track Studios. Faster Than the Speed of Night entered the UK albums chart at number one and was certified silver in the UK, platinum in the US, and double platinum in Canada, attaining sales in excess of 3 million units. It also reached the top of the album charts in New Zealand, got to number three in Australia, and saw an amazing total of eight singles released around the world in various territories. After Tyler signed with CBS Columbia, A&R executive Muff Winwood asked her to scout a new producer. She considered Phil Collins, Jeff Lynne, and Alan Tarney, but Jim Steinman was her first choice. The manager David Ashton and Bonnie described the events that led to her recording with Steinman.
1: When looking for new record companies, I went to CBS and Muff Winwood asked which kind of direction I wanted to go in. And I said, well, the songs that I really would like to record are the songs that Meatloaf does, that kind of music, you know, because I'd just seen him then on the old Grey Whistle Test. And I thought, my God, I love that kind of song. I could sing that kind of song, you know. And so when David and myself went to the record company, I said, that's the kind of music I want to do. I didn't know that his name was Jim Steinman. I just knew that he was the guy I wanted to work with, you know.
2: Because at that point, Jim Steinman was a writer, not really a producer. You know, I felt that this would give a real twist to everything that we were trying to do.
1: So Jim asked for some of my CDs to be sent to New York, because he'd only ever heard, really, It's a Heartache.
2: Then they came back and said, yes. We went over to New York, we met, we all got on like a house on fire. It's fantastic.
1: I was like, oh my God, I got to work with Jim Steinman. Fantastic. Because, I mean, he wrote everything on Bat Out of Hell, and that was my favourite album, you know. I used to play it to death, you know, in the car.
2: So that was it. He phoned while I was there and agreed that we would go over and record with Jim Steinman.

The title track and second single, Faster Than the Speed of Night, was written by Steinman. The album includes six dramatically reworked cover songs produced in the style of Phil Spector's Wall of Sound, including Creedence Clearwater Revival's Have You Ever Seen the Rain, which was also the third single. After the break, there's a lot more of the story and music to come from Bonnie Tyler's Faster Than the Speed of Night on the Classic Album Show.

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2: Bonnie Tyler was born Gaynor Hopkins on the 8th of June 1951 in Skewen, Neath in Wales, and died 8th of July 2026 in hospital in Faro, Portugal. Her father, Glendor Hopkins, was a coal miner and World War II serviceman, and her mother, Elsie, a housewife. Gaynor grew up in a four-bedroom council house with three sisters and two brothers. One of her sisters sang backing vocals on a song Hopkins wrote with her manager and other writers. She was exposed to a variety of singers and genres through her siblings, including Elvis Presley, Frank Sinatra, and the Beatles. Frankie Miller was the first live act Hopkins saw, and she later recorded duets with him. Gaynor attended Rietheer Comprehensive School in Neath, left at 16 with no qualifications, and began working in a grocery shop. In April 1969, Hopkins was entered into a local talent competition by her aunt and came second to an accordionist. Inspired to pursue a singing career, she worked as a backing singer for Bobby Wayne and the Dixies before forming her own band, Imagination. Around that time, she changed her name to Shireen Davis to avoid confusion with Welsh folk singer Mary Hopkin. In 1975, Davis was spotted singing with her band at the Townsman's Club in Swansea, Wales, by talent scout Roger Bell, who invited her to London to record a demo track. After several months, she received a phone call from RCA Records offering her a recording contract. They recommended that she change her name again, so after compiling a list of surnames and first names from a newspaper, Davis chose the name Bonnie Tyler. Known for her distinctive husky voice, she came to prominence with the release of her debut solo album, The World Starts Tonight, in the Townsman's Club in Swansea, Wales, by talent scout Roger Bell, who invited her to London to record a demo track. After several months, she received a phone call from RCA Records offering her a recording contract. They recommended that she change her name again, so after compiling a list of surnames and first names from a newspaper, Davis

0: 4 on the UK Singles Chart, 3 on the US Billboard Hot 100, and number 1 in Australia. Writer-producer Jim Steinman outlines his initial discussions and the development of his working relationship with Bonnie Tyler.
1: Out of nowhere, I get a call from Muff Winwood, who's the head of A&R at CBS here, Artists in Relations, asking if I'd like to produce an album by Bonnie Tyler. Now, I know Bonnie, as most Americans do, primarily from this amazing single, It's a Heartache, which was number one in America, gold single, gold album. And I hadn't really heard anything about her since. And it's pretty much what you could easily call a classic song of all time. And it's also amazing in that it would be called a crossover hit, in that it was a huge hit in country, pop, rhythm and blues, and black stations, and as well as rock and roll, which is really unusual and pretty much to be treasured when that happens. But I didn't know what had happened to her, and then this call comes, and my first thought was, this is a pretty strange thing to ask me to produce, because I was primarily known for doing records with Meat Loaf and my own records, which were these thunderous, very Wagnerian, almost heavy metal-ish, sort of epic, stormy records. And I never thought of Bonnie in those terms. And I was a little bit surprised that they would ask me, but my second thought was, for one thing, it was a real challenge because of that. I've been asked to do a lot of heavy metal groups and stuff like that, and this was different. Also, I did think she had one of the greatest voices I had ever heard, and also had been not really used well. When I heard the album from It's a Heartache, though that was a great song, I just felt that they weren't really getting out what she was capable of. The fact is that the voice itself is probably one of the most passionate voices I've ever heard in rock and roll. You'd have to say, since Janis Joplin, I don't think there's been a voice in this style that any female singer's had. There's been a lot of pretty good rock and roll singers, but no one who's had this kind of raw nerve sound.

I did, I guess what you could call a ballad, though it seems unfair because ballad suggests something kind of passive, and this thing is, I thought of it more as a fever song, as a mad scene. It's sort of the other side of love. Most pop songs are about the lyrical side of love, the pleasant side, and I always liked kind of writing about the darker side, obsession. In fact, I wrote it during the last lunar eclipse, and it just seemed like a perfect image to describe when someone's totally overwhelmed by love. It's like an eclipse. There's no more light at all. In fact, the key lines of the song are, once upon a time there was light in my life, and now there's only love in the dark. Nothing I can do, a total eclipse of the heart. And the song pretty much builds like a fever would build. In a sense, the whole album, I think, if I had to describe it, it's kind of an exorcism you can dance to. It's a danceable exorcism. It sounds terrible, but I think that's appropriate. In two ways, really. It's an exorcism partly of Bonnie's old image, I think, which was an unfair image, but did present her more as a middle-of-the-road type artist, which she never was. I think she was always a sensational rock and roll singer, wasn't given the chance to do what she was capable of. And it was an attempt to exorcise those labels and allow her to be seen as a really passionate, demonic, almost a powerful rock and roller. To me, the best rock and roll records are sort of exorcisms anyway, and that you feel that the singers and the musicians are actually exorcising demons during the songs. It's the ultimate party. It's like a pagan ritual. Everyone's invited to an exorcism tonight, and we'll play the music.

The extended version of the album's high point, Total Eclipse of the Heart, the single version became Tyler's highest charting song in several countries and at its peak sold 60,000 copies per day and over 13 million copies in total. It was number one in the USA, Canada, UK, Australia, New Zealand, Europe and South Africa, and again reached number one on the iTunes sales charts in the US during the solar eclipse of the 8th of April 2024. And first up, Getting So Excited, a cover of a song by British singer Lee Cosman that included a short spoken and very familiar interlude recited by Jim Steinman, inserted after the second verse. I'd do anything for love, but I won't do that. Stay with us as the playback of Bonnie Tyler's Faster Than the Speed of Night continues on the Classic Album Show.

0: Selling on the Northern Gold Coast? Before you list, talk to me, Tony Brown from At Realty. I've lived on the Gold Coast for 58 years and spent over 20 in real estate. I'm also backed by a network of nearly 1,000 agents across Australia and New Zealand. And here's the big one. Most franchise agents charge around $5,000 or more for marketing. 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
3: Critics universally praised Faster Than the Speed of Night as an operatic power pop masterpiece. Powered by producer Jim Steinman, blending Tyler's raspy voice with grand dramatic arrangements. While Total Eclipse of the Heart anchors the album's legacy, deep cuts like Faster Than the Speed of Night and covers like Bryan Adams' Straight from the Heart remain highly regarded by fans. Music critic Robert Crisco rated Bonnie Tyler's album a B in his consumer guide for The Village Voice, where a B is defined as a record where the good cuts and ambitious moments outweigh the filler. Crisco felt the album was competent, but primarily served as a commercial vessel for the theatrical pop melodrama of producer-songwriter Jim Steinman. Crisco's assessment heavily leans into the Jim Steinman effect. Known for his work on Meatloaf's Bat Out of Hell, Steinman brought his signature cinematic bombast and over-the-top melodrama, which both defined the album's hits and dominated the pacing. AllMusic Guide highlighted the album as a bombastic opus that elevates Tyler's heartbroken balladry to epic heights using Steinman's cinematic gothic production, while on communities like Rachel Music and Album of the Year, fans and users consistently praised the project for its over-the-top, classic 80s theatricality, kids' choirs and electric power chords. Bonnie and manager David Aspin talk about the making and impact of Total Eclipse of the Heart.
4: It's a nice thought when people do tell me that they fell in love, you know, with their husband or wife or whatever, to Total Eclipse of the Heart. So many people do tell me that. Total Eclipse of the Heart was number one for 12 weeks again in France. As a duet, I did partly in French and English. It is an amazing song, a very hard one to follow up. It always was a very hard song to follow up with. It was like fantastic for a good few years and then it started to go down again, you know? My career has always been up and down, up and down.
5: I recorded another album with Jim Steinman called Secret Dreams. That had the song Holding Out for a Hero on it. That was relatively successful, but after the success of Faster Than the Speed of Night, it didn't really light any bonfires.

A duet for Bonnie with Scottish rock singer-songwriter Frankie Miller, as mentioned earlier, well remembered too for his late 70s hit Darlin'. The song, Tears, again released as a single, but only in the Netherlands in 1984. Also, Going Through the Motions, co-written by Mott the Hoople's Ian Hunter, covered by Blue Oyster Cult in their 1977 album Spectres. And first up, It's a Jungle Out There, written by Dennis Pollan, Paul Pilger, and Warren Maloney, which was also recorded by Three Dog Night for their 1983 EP, It's a Jungle. After the break, the final tracks from Bonnie Tyler's Faster Than the Speed of Night on the Classic Album Show.

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3: Guest musicians on Faster Than the Speed of Night include Roy Batan and Max Weinberg from Bruce Springsteen's E Street Band, US guitarist Rick Derringer, late night show orchestra leader Paul Schaefer, and current Rolling Stones drummer Steve Jordan. Bonnie Tyler's music contained elements of country, rock, pop, blues, and Celtic. Her voice has been likened to Rod Stewart and Kim Carnes, following her vocal cord nodule operation in the 1970s. In fact, she was sometimes referred to as the female Rod Stewart. Then, after her collaborations with Steinman, she was also dubbed the female Meatloaf. Soon after her operation, whilst recording her second album, Natural Force, the studio band complimented the change in her voice. Reviewers from AllMusic described Tyler's voice as inimitable and wonderfully gritty and an effective instrument that drew notice to her first managers. In a review of Rocks and Honey, OMH Media said Tyler's vocals were being good for only one thing, and that's belting out gravelly vocals, suggesting she sounded like Johnny Cash in his later years when she tries to restrain her voice. With reference to her modern voice, the Yorkshire Times wrote that Tyler's vocals had still got what it takes to make you tingle. More now on the dynamics of Total Eclipse of the Heart from Bonnie and David Abston.
4: It was number one for 4 weeks in America and 3 weeks here. The album went straight to number one, knocked Pink Floyd off the top with The Wall, and I was the first British girl ever to go into the album charts straight in at number one in the UK. So I'm in the Book of Records.
5: The fantastic thing about the record was that it kind of completely redefined Bonnie, which was the thing that we were aiming to do. There was the kind of American angle, which I think was very important as well.
4: The video for Total Eclipse was filmed in an old mental hospital in London in a very huge mansion. It was freezing cold there, and I mean, it was a mega video. I mean, it was nominated for a Grammy.
5: The storyboard was written by Jim Steinman because I felt that he'd written this fantastic melodramatic song. So when we were talking about locations for the video, I said, you know, I always drive past Holloway Asylum. Do you think we could do something there? It actually matched the storyboard perfectly, this gothic extravaganza. Plus its association with people who'd been mentally ill as well, which there is a slight kind of unhinged aspect about Total Eclipse of the Heart.

The album's final songs include the fifth single, Straight From The Heart, Bonnie's rework of the breakout top 10 hit for Canadian rock singer-songwriter Bryan Adams that was on his platinum album, Cuts Like a Knife, and the sixth single, Take Me Back, written by US singer and guitarist Billy Cross and originally released by the Delta Cross Band on their 1981 album titled Up Front. Faster Than the Speed of Night, the deserving pinnacle of the career of the very unique Bonnie Tyler, who'll be remembered at not just every total lunar eclipse, but forever in our hearts. R.I.P. Bonnie. And we hope you've enjoyed Bonnie Tyler's Faster Than the Speed of Night with us on the Classic Album Show. Thanks for listening. 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

0: Hello and welcome to Movie Soundtracks. I'm Gary Bowden. This week, We Own the Night, the 2007 American action thriller movie written and directed by American James Gray, co-produced by and starring Joaquin Phoenix and Mark Wahlberg, and co-starring Eva Mendes and Robert Duvall. It is the third film directed by James Gray and the second to feature Phoenix and Wahlberg together, the first being 2000's The Yards. The title comes from the motto of the NYPD's Street Crimes Unit, which disbanded in 2002. We Own the Night premiered May 25, 2007 at the Cannes Film Festival and was released in the United States in October 2007 via Sony Pictures' Columbia Pictures division. Ultimately, the movie received mixed reviews from critics and grossed over $55 million on a production budget estimated to be between $21 and $28 million. Incidental music in We Own the Night was composed by Polish classical and film score composer Wojciech Kilar, while popular songs used include a number of contemporary pop hits from the early 80s, also American bandleader, actor and TV host Jackie Gleason, plus jazz and Latin rhythms of Tito Puente and Louis Prima. Director James Gray and co-producer and co-star Joaquin Phoenix and how the movie came to be.
1: The initial spark came from an article and photograph I had seen on the front page of the New York Times.
2: He's really interested in the moments that I think most directors in most films kind of just glide over.
1: And I decided then and there that I would focus on a police movie that had nothing to do with crooked cops or the procedural, really, and instead was about these people's lives and this family of policemen and the kind of emotionality to it, to kind of bring an operatic emotionality to it. It was a very conscious effort to set it in the 80s because that period in New York is maybe the worst period for crime in the post-war period. So I just thought this is a very dramatic period and life and death stakes are always what you want as a filmmaker. The title We Own the Night comes from a slogan from the Street Crimes Unit, which is sort of an elite group of police officers that were formed in the mid to late 80s.

0: Andy Hernandez, a.k.a. Koti Mundi, whose credentials we'll detail later, and his UK solo hit from 1981, Kupasa Mino Pompai. Also, two from Blondie, Rapture from the 1981 Auto American album, and their 1979 breakthrough number one hit from Parallel Lines, Heart of Glass. Coming up after the break, there's a lot more music from We Own the Night on movie soundtracks.
1: 'Cause the man from Mars stopped eating cars and eating bars, and now he only eats guitars.

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2: A little of the plot. We Own the Night sees two brothers, Bobby and Joseph, choose totally different life paths. The sons of NYPD Deputy Chief Bert, Bobby becomes manager of a popular New York nightclub, which sees plenty of drug deals via the owner's nephew, Vadim, while Joseph is a captain in the NYPD and head of the anti-drug squad, which busts the club. Subsequently, Bobby finds himself locked up for possession and resisting arrest. When Joseph is shot by Vadim and hospitalized for 4 months, Bobby agrees to go undercover, but is found out during a tour of Vadim's drugs factory just before evading death as Vadim is nabbed by the police. Their father, Bert, is then killed by Vadim's men, consolidating Joseph's determination to take him down. After informing the police captain of a Russian cocaine shipment due to arrive, Joseph is sworn into the police force after agreeing to undergo police academy training once the case is finished, and gives his superiors vital information regarding the upcoming shipment and is included in the stakeout to intercept the drugs. During the inevitable shootout, Joseph shoots Vadim after tracking him through bushes and wins the praise of the force. Again, James Gray and Joachim Phoenix are joined by co-producer and co-star Mark Wahlberg.
3: That's what mattered to me emotionally. And it's important for me to try and move the audience emotionally. So my way in was really to write about what I know.
4: The emotions of the characters and their journey takes precedence over plot.
5: Very Shakespearean, which a lot of James's stories have been.
3: So you want a movie that exists on two planes. You want a movie that says he does the right thing, he helps out his family, and that if you were to watch it really with an eye away from that, would be that the movie is actually not saying that, hopefully. What the movie is actually saying is the character has to live a life that is very different than the one he originally wanted. And that has tragic consequences as well.

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Our

American actor, comedian, writer and composer Jackie Gleason, and I'll be seeing you from his days in the 50s as a bandleader, when he released a very successful series of mood albums titled Music for Lovers Only. Gleason was also well known as Ralph Cramden in the TV sitcom The Honeymooners, and for film roles as Minnesota Fats in 1961's The Hustler, co-starring with Paul Newman, and Buford T. Justice in the Smokey and the Bandit trilogy from 1977 to 1983, co-starring Burt Reynolds. Before that, it was The Clash in The Magnificent Seven, and David Bowie first up in a New York club scene standard at the time, Let's Dance. Next, the story of music from We Own the Night continues on Movie Soundtracks.

0: Looking for a great local night out? 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
1: 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On US review aggregation website Rotten Tomatoes, 57% of 153 critics gave We Own the Night positive reviews, with an average rating of 5.8 out of 10. The website's critical consensus reads, "Bland characters, cliched dialogue and rickety plotting ensure We Own the Night never lives up to its potential." On Metacritic, the film has a weighted average score of 59 out of 100 based on 33 critics, indicating mixed or average reviews. Roger Ebert of the Chicago Sun-Times wrote, "This is an atmospheric, intense film, well acted, and when it's working, it has a real urgency." Peter Travers of Rolling Stone called it defiantly, refreshingly unhip, but still gave it 3 out of 4. But in a more recent review for Rotten Tomatoes, subscriber Huggy B wrote, "It doesn't shy away from the raw and real. Emotions run high against a backdrop of violence, suspense, and adrenaline-pumping car chases, making for a riveting viewing experience. We Own the Night stands out not just for its stellar cast, but for how it skillfully balances these elements to keep viewers on the edge of their seats from start to finish." At the movie premiere, here's James Gray and Danny Hoke and their comments on the red carpet.
2: They all are great in different ways. Joaquin Phoenix is all about intensity and marshalling what is inside of him and exploding on screen with that. Mark Wahlberg is amazing in a different way. He feels totally honest. He feels totally within himself and comfortable within himself and is not able to lie to the camera. And Ava is fantastic at establishing a great playfulness on camera and also revealing herself that way, never establishing a kind of phoniness. And these are all great gifts.
3: I play Louis Falsetti, aka Jumbo. I'm Bobby's best friend. That's Joaquin Phoenix's character. I'm sort of the party guy, you know. I supply all the drugs and all the goodies and all the party favors. Joaquin is crazy. He's completely unpredictable, but he's a delight to work with.

The original of A Little Bit of Soap from American doo-wop R&B group The Jarmels, with which Paul Davis enjoyed chart success in 1970. Also, UK ska band The Specials and Message to You Rudy, and a huge act in the US from the 30s through to the 70s, Louis Prima and sidekick Keely Smith, who later became one of his six wives, and the medley Just a Gigolo, Ain't Got Nobody, later a solo hit for one-time Van Halen lead singer David Lee Roth. Stay with us after the break as we wrap the music from We Own the Night on Movie Soundtracks.

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3: The cast of We Own the Night included one or two playing cameos of themselves, like Ed Koch, who was New York mayor at the time the movie was set, and Cote Mundy, real name Andy Hernandez, an American musician, in fact a percussionist famous for playing the vibraphone, and a member of Dr. Bazaar's original Savannah Band, notable for their US number one dance hit, Cherchez la Femme, in 1976, and then of Kid Creole and the Coconuts in the 80s, who appears on stage at Bobby's El Carib nightclub. And some We Own the Night trivia. For the car chase, James Gray watched every car chase scene he could, from the silence to the present, in order to come up with new ideas. Gray concluded that one thing that had never been done in a car chase was consistent perspective, and that inspired him to film the chase from the vantage point of a single driver. By the way, the car chase scene was shot on a sunny day, with the rain added digitally in post-production. And during filming, Eva Mendes reportedly asked James Gray if he'd change her character's name to honour her late grandmother, Amanda, whom she never met. Finally, more from the premiere with Mark Wahlberg, Danny Hoke, and Robert Duvall.
4: You know, who better to do it with than Joaquin? You know, we have this great brotherly bond, but, you know, we're also intensely competitive acting-wise, and so, you know, it really kind of sets up for some interesting dynamics, but... You know, it's the classic Cain and Abel story. Yeah, it's fascinating.
5: The 80s in New York was crazy. It was a really fun time. It was a thrilling time. There was a lot of excitement going on, but at the same time, it was a really dangerous place to be in a variety of different communities.
6: You have to do a film like this in New York. I mean, you could do Toronto for Chicago and vice versa, but you can't do it. New York is New York, you know. It's not my favorite city, but it's a great city.
4: Well, it's nice to actually shoot where the story takes place. That's for sure.
7: Should I reveal?

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Should I? Would I? Could I? Should I? Oodly I? Oodly. Oodly woo. Oodly boo. Oodly boom. 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

Hi,

Orlando Maraca Valle, who, despite his name, doesn't play the maracas. He got his nickname when he was a skinny teenager with an afro and had the silhouette of a maraca. Maraca plays flute and hails from Cuba, and at one point in the early 90s, experts were proclaiming his band as the best Latin jazz group in the world. And, oh yeah, their song was Descarga Total. Before that, Tito Puente, who was an American musician, songwriter, bandleader and record producer, and Mumbo Diablo, and first up, Should I, from the late Louis Prima, best known as an American trumpeter, singer, entertainer and bandleader. And that's a wrap. We hope you've enjoyed We Own the Night with us on Movie Soundtracks. Thanks for listening. And if you have a soundtrack to suggest, please email me, GaryB@941fm.com.au, with your suggestions.

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Partly cloudy Wednesday evening for you, sitting around about 13, 14 degrees here in Mermaid Waters, winds from the south. Looking at the rest of the week, Thursday, a high of 17 with a low of 13. Rain during the day, light rain at night. Friday, we've got a top of 20. And for the weekend, highs of 21 down to lows of 16 and possible chances of showers for this weekend as well. 94.1 FM.

0: 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Hello, it is Janelle. Big shout out to Tracy, who's got us on this morning in Gavin or Gavin, whichever way you want to say it. Gold Coast 0480 373 055. Tracy says she would love to hear some Bonnie Tyler, one of the most powerful. She was just a powerhouse of a vocalist, wasn't she? Bonnie Tyler coming up. May she rest in peace after Supertramp.
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0: fan of NRL. It is a massive weekend. We've got a double header happening at home, Cbus Super Stadium, the NRLW taking on Parramatta Eels, kickoff 11:50 for that game. And then the Titans, our boys, take on the Sea Eagles at 2 o'clock. You can still get your tickets through Ticketmaster, 94.1 FM. 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

0: was the Beatles' first release since the death of their manager in November 1967. Brian Epstein became a massive commercial success, topping the charts in the UK, the US, and many, many other countries, written by Paul McCartney. The Beatles and Hello Goodbye. It is 94.1 FM Nights. 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
1: Craig Bennett here. It is Christmas in July at the Goldie's iconic Irish pub, the Darcy Arms Hotel. 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For Christmas in July work parties, book 55920882. 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

0: 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Were you there? It was March 16, 2025, and when they did this song, you just describe it as a full arena sing-along. The crowd, I was there right amongst it, loud, happy. Absolutely up for it. We'll get to Joy right next, 94.1 FM.
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The recently married Taylor Swift to Travis Kelce, Madison Square Garden's huge wedding, as you can imagine, officiated by the one and only Adam Sandler. You know you've made it big when Adam Sandler's there doing that, right? 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

94.1 FM weather for your Wednesday night, sitting at 13-14 degrees here in Mermaid Waters, a southerly wind, and looking ahead at the rest of the week, a cloudy week coming up, highs in the 21s, a low of 11 for your Wednesday with a high chance of showers as well. Here's Joan Jett and the Blackout.

0: That's UB40 for Paul, who's listening in Broadbeach. Saw them live in 2024 at the Broadie Convention and Exhibition Centre. It's your lucky night, Paul, on the text. He says he loves UB40, 0480 373 055. Just played it. Give me some kind of sign, and as you drive to Brisbane, I'll get on for you next. The duo they did with Chrissy Hynde, I Got You, Babe. It's a UB40 back-to-back next year at 94.1.
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0: That's Bonnie Tyler, Vince Gill, What You Need From Me, 94.1 FM, Goldie Night. So sad to hear the tragic passing of Bonnie. This month, she was 75 years of age, July 8th. She'd been hospitalised in Portugal earlier in the year following emergency intestinal surgery in May, and she'd remained in intensive care after a period in an induced coma. What a powerhouse voice and a legacy that she's left in the music world. REM and Robert Palmer next here at 94.1 FM.
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2: Every morning, 6:30, we check out bar and seaway conditions from the Seaway Tower. And VMR Point Danger.
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2: 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And every Friday at 10 past 5, John Nielsen picks the top weekend surfing spots. Keeping you up to date with our coast, our Gold Coast. Only sunshine covers the coast more than 94.1.

0: 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A big shout out to our sponsors, Robina Removals. 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

0: 94.1 FM, the Goldie Knights with Faith Hill. And to you, the Gold Coast Suns, home game this weekend. If you're heading out to it, go the Suns Sunday. Bounce down at 3:15. They're up against the Western Bulldogs. Let's play a song for the Western Bulldogs next. Another one. It's The Dust. Hopefully, right? Queen, 94.1 FM.
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Dipping down to a cool 11 degrees tonight as we head into your Thursday. Some cloudy skies about with a high chance of showers. So definitely keep your brolly handy for the rest of the week. Let's get back into the music. Prince, When Doves Cry. It's 94.1.

0: 94.1 FM, Rolling Stones and Scarlet. Big shout out to the Burley Bears. They've got their race day happening this Saturday at Qwest at the Gold Coast Turf Club. Kicks off at 10. Sure to be an amazing day full of live racing and food and just good times. I've been to the Gold Coast Turf Club for ages. Phil Collins up next, One More Night, 94.1 FM.
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0: That's Tim McGraw and Faith Hill. Keep your eyes on me. It's 94.1 FM morning. It's Janelle. You can text me your favourite song on 0480 373 055. Coming up next, the big breakthrough song for the one and only Pat Benatar. Came out in 1980 off her Crimes of Passion album. It became her first top 10 hit in the US and solidified her as the queen of rock. She's up next, 94.1 FM.
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2: 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The origins of the species. It's about to tear apart what you thought about those oldies you know and love. 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You may think that song you love is the original. Well, I'm here to bust the myth. 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

0: This is the Goldie Zone 94.1 FM. Hello, it is Janelle. You can get online if you'd like to hear your favourite song, The King, coming out for Melinda, who's listening today in Benoa. I'll get to Always On My Mind. The text number is 0480373055 if you want to get in touch. But we'll get to the Blondie song, which came out in 1975. It was actually a slow reggae-influenced song back then called the Disco Song. It wasn't until 1978 that they revamped it with the iconic sleek disco beat. And it's on your radio next.
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0: Rita Wilson, Willie Nelson there doing Paul Simon's Slip Sliding Away. They did that for the album Now and Forever Duets. So it came out in 2022. It is 94.1 FM. Tina Arena, she's up next.
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Tina Arenas, Now I Can Dance. Have you been following the FIFA World Cup? Semi-final match today is between England and Argentina. The winner will secure a spot in the World Cup final, which is happening on July 19. Madonna headlining the halftime show as well. I can't wait to see that. Here's Anne Murray, Make Love to Me, 94.1 FM.

And taking a look at 94.1 FM weather here in Mermaid, sitting at around about 13 degrees, winds from the south, and possible chance of rain today, heading for a top of 17 for your Thursday and a low of 13 degrees.

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1: It's the Goldie's Own 94.1 FM with Jasmine Ray and Fly Away. Back into it after this with the Honey Drippers and Sea of Love, a song led by former Led Zepp singer Robert Plant. It was released the same year that the Gold Coast had cyclone or tropical cyclone Lance. Remember that huge cyclone in 1984? We'll get to the Honey Drippers next. 94.1 FM. Maybe.

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0: It's Jolt Turner and Go Tell It on the Mountain, the Gold Coast 94.1 FM. Talking about the mountain, well, the Hinterland this weekend, the Kokoda Challenge is on. It's a major endurance event. If you don't know too much about it, there's teams of 2 to 5 people. They trek through the rugged Gold Coast Hinterland, choosing from different course lengths, including the 30, the 48, or the legendary 96K. So big shout out to everybody getting ready for that, the Kokoda Challenge this weekend. Twisted Sister and Kate Bush up next.
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0: It's the Goldie Zone 94.1 FM. Back into it next. You might have seen him when he played, I think it was Metricon Stadium. It's had a few name changes, right? So a few years ago, we'll get to Paul McCartney's coming up. This was pure Paul magic. He played every single instrument on this track, and his wife, Linda McCartney, joined him for the backing vocals. We'll get it on for you next here at 94.1 FM.
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0: This is the Goldie's Own 94.1 FM from 1963, the same year that Miami High School opened. That's Ray Price and Make the World Go Away. 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Like Kaylee has done, she's listening in Mount Tambourine. It's chilly on the mountain at this time, around about 8 degrees, I believe. Tracy Chapman for you, Kales, and Fast Car coming up.
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Here is a lady you might not know about, Adele. She's got a secret obsession, right? She is an expert at playing Candy Crush. 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

We've got a chance of showers for the rest of the week here at 94.1 FM as we take a look at the weather. Sitting at around about 13, does feel cooler than that though. Winds from the south, and today a top of 17 with a low of 13. 94.1 FM, here's Jukebox Hero, Foreigner.

0: 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CCR coming up, and we'll get to the Police song that Sting wrote in 1979. The inspiration for this song came about whilst he was walking through a hotel room in Germany. He said he felt slightly intoxicated and light gave him the sensation of bouncing along in low gravity, which of course inspired the song Walking on the Moon, which I'll play for you next here at 94.1 FM.
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0: 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Never know. That's Ward Thomas. Back into an X. We'll get to Fergal Sharkey's A Good Heart, Dragon's Young Years. And if you are looking for something to do this weekend, the Surfers Street Art Festival is back. So plenty of time to check it out. That's lots of live art, plenty of activities in Miami, Nobby Beach and Burleigh Heads this weekend.
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0: That's a big O. And working for the man, it's 94.1 FM. The FIFA World Cup semi-final takes place this morning at 5 a.m. You can check it out here on the Gold Coast. England take on Argentina. And then the grand final on the 19th with Madonna, part of the halftime entertainment. I think that's going to be amazing. 67 years of age, just released a brand new song. And halftime for the FIFA World Cup. She is always and always, always will be the queen of pop, right? Old Chisel up next, Chip Wine and Andy Gibbs, Everlasting Love, 94.1 FM.
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0: They say if you're going to make a hit song, right, you just make it about something very simple. So tequila was their choice of drink for Dan and Shay. 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Like Paulie's done, he's got us on in Surfer's Paradise tonight. Would love to hear some Skyhooks. So we'll play our jukebox in Siberia for you next. 94.1 FM.
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Gloria, right next to Taylor Swift. I mean, would you hear those two amazing female artists back to back on any other radio station? No. The recently married Taylor Swift as well, Madison Square Gardens, where Adam Sandler officiated the ceremony. I mean, you know you're big, right, when Adam Sandler is officiating your wedding. He's Taylor Swift, 94.1 FM.

chance of rain for your Thursday into your Friday and weekend as well. Sitting here in Mermaid at around about 13 degrees. It feels a little bit chillier than that with partly cloudy conditions and winds from the south. Here's Elton John's Goodbye Yellow Brick Road.

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0: 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Hello, Alison Moyet coming up from Elf, one of my all-time favourite albums, on repeat, so All Cried Out. And this morning, you're getting up early. Are you staying awake tonight or this morning now to check out the FIFA World Cup, the semi-finals, Argentina taking on England at 5 a.m. Gold Coast time. 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

0: 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Well, they were finalists for that award with that one. Only real country will do here at 94.1 FM. We love country. We love a bit of everything, including our Elton John Remembrance coming up next.
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That's Del Shannon and Runaway. Massive breakthrough song coming up now from INXS, Devil Inside. It was the band's second top five hit in the US. Picked at number two on the Billboard Hot 100. Definitely the driving force, though, that helped push their album Kick into one of the greatest of all time, right? Ultimately selling over 6 million copies in the US alone. This song deserves to be up loud. This is Devil Inside on 94.1 FM.

Winds from the south this morning, temps sitting at around about 13, 14 degrees. Feels chillier than that though. The chance of rain today and sunrise just after 6:30. Perfect spot to go and watch that if you're in Currumbin. Is our Elephant Rock. Don't we live in the greatest city in the world? Welcome to your Thursday, GC. This is Starship and Sarah.

0: Morning, Gold Coast 94.1 FM. Sunrise for your Thursday morning, just after 6:30, so not too far to wait. A big shout out to everybody taking part in the Kokoda Challenge, which is on this weekend through the rugged Gold Coast hinterland. Whether you're doing the 30, the 48, or the legendary 96Ks, good luck. It's also always such a cool event here on the Gold Coast. Back into it next with Johnny Farnham's Pressure
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0: Jake Owen and Good Company. You are with Good Company very soon from 5 a.m. Richard Fowler takes over the airways. The Divinals coming up next and some Ronan Keating as we get you into your Thursday morning. Sunrise just after 6:30 this morning. It's 94.1 FM.
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0: That's the king here at 94.1 FM. Big shout out to the Burley Bears. They've got their race day this weekend at the Aquis Gold Coast Turf Club. 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Live in the greatest city, don't we? Always stuff going on. 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

0: 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It was 2023 in November. It was just so fun. Everybody sung along. Everybody knew every word. We were up out of our seats, and his energy, what he brought to that concert, was next level. We'll get to Robbie Williams' Freedom on the air, 94.1 FM next.
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Robbie Williams and Freedom. It's 94.1 FM. Morning, it's Janelle. You might be staying awake this morning. The FIFA World Cup semi-finals. Argentina take on England at 5 a.m. Richard Fowler also on your radio at 5 a.m. But here's Nina, 99 Left Balloon.

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1: 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You can also call the Seaway Tower on VHF channel 73 or 55 912 948 for a conditions report.
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3: Some great tracks coming up for you there. I tell you what, Fergal Sharkey. We've got Argent in there with Hold Your Head Up. Dire Straits, a very long Dire Straits song for you in just a moment or two. All 8 minutes of it, actually. And we'll squeeze in as well. Remember the lady that sang Put Your Records On? Can you remember who did that? And also Sting, Shape of My Heart. That's a great song. That's all to come at 94.1 FM. I tell you what, around about 3.30 yesterday afternoon, it started at about 3 o'clock to 3.30. Massive storms offshore and lots of thunder and lightning. Even though it was well offshore, you could still hear the thunder. And it looked like it was all going to misses. And then whammo. Yes, we got it later in the evening, didn't we? And we're going to get more of it again today as well. Top today of only 20. And there's a pretty good chance, a very high chance of getting somewhere between 6 and 25 millimetres today. Those southerly winds will be strong again. Strong wind warning today for both sides of the border. 25 to 35 kilometres an hour. Does it get any better tomorrow for Friday? Not really. 21 degrees tomorrow and cloudy. And a very high chance of 4 to 20 millimetres and the chance of a thunderstorm in the morning and the afternoon. Southerly winds still strong, 25 to 30 kilometres an hour. Now, the weekend, will there be a reprieve? No. Cloudy, high chance of showers. Those southerlies back up to 35 kilometres an hour and anywhere up to maybe 15 millimetres on Saturday. On Sunday, 10 millimetres. Well, there's a bit of a reprieve for you, but it'll still be cloudy with a high chance of those showers coming through. And the southerlies up to 40 k's an hour on Sunday. Gusts of 40 k's. Wow. And then Monday, Tuesday, Wednesday, look, partly cloudy every day. Southerlies or southeasterlies still pushing through, but the showers back right off, thank goodness. 4 millimetres on Monday. Maybe just a millimetre on Tuesday and Wednesday, a partly cloudy day, just a millimetre of shower activity. Oh dear, it's going to be a damp old weekend at 94.1 FM.

Jimmy Buffett and Margaritaville. Of Dire Straits, 8 minutes of Tunnel of Love. Great track. And Van Morrison and Brown Eyed Girl at the Gold Coast Zone, 94.1 FM. Still to come, I did promise you a little bit of Sting. That's not too far away. The lady that sang the song Put Your Records On, also coming up soon. And Fugal Sharkey. But right now, Diana Ross and the Supremes and Reflections at 94.1 FM, 18 past five.

0: Poison Ivy all the way back in 1959. Harry Chapin, the US singer-songwriter, died in that car crash. He was only 39 years of age in 1981. I tell you what, I mean, when this opened in 1986, I thought, really? Are people really going to go to this theme park? And they did in their hundreds, a 400-acre, probably in their thousands actually, 400-acre country theme park opened in Tennessee on this day in 1986. Any ideas which theme park? Who paid $15 million for Michael Jackson to perform at his birthday party? And it was on this day that a very famous band was formed in 1966. They broke up in 1968, but not before they had a couple of big hits, and their biggest one in 1967. I shall play for you just before 7 at 94.1 FM.
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0: Madonna. Panky, panky, spanky. What has she been up to? 94.1 FM, Rick Springfield. Before that, Don't Talk to Strangers. And Corinne Bailey, Ray, and Put Your Records On at 94.1 FM, 19 to 6. Yeah, we got some showers coming through today. I'm just having a look at the bomb radar now. There's a whole stack of showers offshore and also further south coming up through Evans Head, Byron Bay, etc., heading in our direction. So it's going to be a little bit showery and windy today, a top of only 20. Expecting a minimum this morning of around about 12 degrees at the moment. Southerly, 24 gusting up to 39 kilometres an hour. Oh, now, as far as England and Argentina are concerned, I mean, this is probably the only time you ever cheer for the English team, isn't it? Certainly don't in the rugby or the cricket. Well, they haven't won since 1966, so, I mean, we've got to give them a chance. Argentina chasing their second World Cup final. At the moment, I think they're about 41 minutes in and still nil all at this stage, England versus Argentina. Whoever wins this goes on to take on Spain, isn't it? Yeah. It's going to be an interesting match, that's for sure. We'll check on Rhodes too after six for Sally Ann. Any dramas, let me know. 55-383-941 at 94.1 FM.
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Boston, More Than a Feeling. Paul McCartney and Wings with a little luck. And Sting, Shape of My Heart. More attacks in the Middle East. Details coming up with the news next. And halftime in the World Cup. Nil all at this stage with England versus Argentina. That will be an interesting game for the second half, that's for sure. Here's Bucks Fizz, making your mind up at 94.1 FM, 2 to 6.

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2: Good morning, I'm Lee Harrison. The United States has launched a fresh round of daylight strikes on Iranian military targets as fighting in the region intensifies. Tehran claims the Strait of Hormuz will remain shut until the US ends its acts of aggression. It's also threatening to close off other regional oil and gas export channels. Back home, the Prime Minister's outlined measures to regulate the growth of artificial intelligence. Nelson Scott reports.
3: AI companies will have to adhere to a set of national standards as Labor seeks to make Australia one of the first countries to regulate the technology. Data centres will be forced to generate their own power and conserve water, while AI developers will need to seek permission to use the work of Australian artists on their platforms. An Office of Artificial Intelligence will also be established within Anthony Albanese's department, responsible for overseeing the technology.
4: We can make AI indeed stand for Australia's interests.
3: Opposition leader Angus Taylor says the PM's plan will just add unnecessary layers of red tape.
5: What he's announced is an office in an office. Inside his own office, he's going to have another office.
3: Some businesses and unions have welcomed the government's AI strategy. Nelson Scott, Canberra.
2: A cyber attack on an Australian healthcare provider has exposed the private records of patients at least 21 clinics around the country. Partnered Health has notified patients a malicious actor has accessed the data. Personal details, Medicare numbers, referrals and diagnostic results have been accessed. The attack has been reported to authorities. A Peak Business Group is backing calls for a royal commission into union misconduct on state building sites in Victoria. The Australian Chamber of Commerce and Industry has added its voice to those of state MPs supporting an inquiry. Chief Executive Andrew McKellar says it's a serious issue.
6: Victoria has become the epicentre of corruption in this case. That's why you need to have a royal commission here. You've got to shine a light on this. You've got to find a way to call evidence, to be able to bring witnesses out, ultimately to take action against the corruption.
2: Adelaide AFL player Josh Worrell has now been reported for aggravated driving without due care and failing to present to police within 90 minutes after a crash, which resulted in injury. He'll face court at a later date. He allegedly ran a red light and hit a pedestrian on Port Road at Woodville last Friday. Worrell took the injured man to hospital and waited while he was treated. Adelaide Crows head of football, Adam Kelly, says he's been shaken by the incident.
7: Oh, look, he's certainly been shaken by what has happened over the past 5 days. There's no doubt in that. I think we could all understand that.
8: Yeah.
7: It would be a pretty frightening situation for him to have gone through.
2: And New Zealand has recorded its first case of the deadly H5 bird flu. A dead seabird returned a positive result after being found on a Wellington beach. This is Air News. St Kilda coach Ross Lyon isn't underestimating an injury hit Geelong ahead of their clash at GMHBA Stadium tonight. The Saints have won 4 of the last 7 games between the two sides. Lyon says he's expecting a strong performance from Chris Scott's side.
9: So I think they've got a couple of challenges this week, as we have. And we've played some of our best footy with our key players. And they're a very established, mature, talented list. And he's an elite coach. They're a proud club.
2: Tom Dearden is in line to return for the Cowboys in Sunday's NRL clash with the Dolphins. The star 5'8", named on the extended bench for a second straight week. Coach Todd Payton says he'll be given every chance to prove his fitness.
10: Yeah, things are looking positive. We've got 3 sessions left. He's going to get some running tomorrow and join the team for our main session. As long as he pulls up from that, we should expect him to play. But until that happens, we'll make some decisions then.
2: The International Cricket Council's considering a shake-up to the structure of next year's one-day World Cup that could see 2 teams cut from the tournament. And Travis Bazana has become the 3rd Australian to appear in an MLB All-Star game, his American League team winning 4-0. Australian Independent Radio News.
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12: Yeah, thunderstorms yesterday afternoon coming up the coast from about 3 o'clock all the way through the Tweed Coast and up through the Gold Coast, but they're all offshore. And for a while there, it didn't appear that we were going to get wet. And then, of course, about an hour or two later, we did get a bit of a hammering, didn't we? Well, it wasn't that bad. Certainly this morning we're going to get a bit. There's no doubt about that. I'm just having a look at the bomb radar at the moment, and there's a whole band of showers spreading up the coast, offshore and also onshore, basically stretching all the way down to Coffs Harbour, coming up through Grafton, Yamba, Evans Head, Lismore, heading through Moolumbah and heading into the Gold Coast. We are going to get a little bit damp today. There's no doubt about that. As far as the forecast is concerned, strong wind warning today and tomorrow for Gold Coast and Byron Coast waters. We're expecting a cloudy day and a very high chance of getting 3 to 30 millimetres. And we're expecting the winds to be 25 to 35 kilometres an hour from the south and 19 degrees. These conditions continue. It will be a cloudy day today, tomorrow, Saturday and Sunday, with those southerly winds pushing through up to 40 kilometres an hour on Sunday. And the showers, what have we got today? 30 millimetres, tomorrow 20 millimetres, and a late morning thunderstorm. 15 millimetres expected on Saturday, a high chance of that happening. And on Sunday, we're expecting 15 millimetres as well, and a possible thunderstorm. And then, partly cloudy with showers, Monday, Tuesday, Wednesday, as the wind swings round to the southeast. It'll still be fairly strong, though, 35 kilometres an hour on Monday, and 25 on Tuesday and Wednesday. Temperatures every day hovering around 21, 22 degrees, and the showers do back off Monday, Tuesday, Wednesday. We're talking about a couple of millimetres here or there. 19 degrees is what we're heading for today, which is not very warm. Just had a look around. Certainly not as cold this morning as it was yesterday morning, unless you're in the wind at Byron Bay, where it's 12 degrees at the moment, but it feels like 4.6 according to the bomb. They've got 46 kilometre an hour gusts down there. A little bit calmer at Coolangatta by 2, 44 kilometres an hour and 14 degrees. 12 at Tambourine Mountain, 14 at Pimpama and 14 at the Gold Coast Seaway. But if you're standing in the breeze, take a few off. Get your woolly jumper or cardi today. 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

Rod Stewart and Maggie May, Bon Jovi and Blaze of Glory at 94.1 FM, 18 past 6. Traffic a little bit heavy northbound, as always, this time of the morning. Get an update from Sally Ann very shortly. And in the World Cup, England have scored. They've scored a goal 58 minutes in. England 1-0 against Argentina. Is this going to be their first World Cup win when they take on Spain next Monday? Since 1966, they'll be hoping. Here's Captain Antoniel at 94.1 FM.

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1: Love will keep us together at the Gold Coast Zone, 94.1 FM. 9 millimetres of rain since yesterday at Coolangatta. Those thunderstorms offshore yesterday, boy, they were quite loud and violent. They were well offshore. Only 1.2 at the Seaway, but John at Miami got 15 millimetres at his place. How does he get so much rain? Your garden and grass must be looking very green, John. We are expecting a few showers today, of course, and they'll be continuing tomorrow, Saturday and Sunday. Pretty good dousing today, 3 to 30 millimetres, very high chance of that happening. And it'll only hit 19 degrees today due to the fact that the southerly winds are going to be fairly strong, 25 to 35 kilometres an hour, and these weather conditions continue tomorrow, Saturday and Sunday. Showers back off Monday, Tuesday, Wednesday, and we get partly cloudy days as opposed to completely cloudy. 23 past 6, we'll check on the traffic with Sally Ann next.
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1: Now, Sally Ann, where's it heavy?
7: Thanks, Richard. Traffic on the Pacific Motorway is heavy northbound through Slacks Creek, and it's a busy run northbound from Coomera through towards Pimpamar. No delays so far for Smith Street. Brisbane Road traffic is still light, and it's also looking good for Bermuda Street, Varsity Lakes. Lunch for $10. That's good value at Subway. 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
1: I would imagine this morning at the Southport Seaway Tower, John, it's probably fairly quiet this morning, right?
2: I think you've guessed correctly, Richard. It's zero boats out and zero trawlers out there.
1: Yeah. Anybody going for a walk?
2: I have not seen anybody going for a walk yet this morning. We've had one or two people go up the end. There's one right up the end there now, but not nowhere near what we normally have out.
1: I can imagine, yeah. Give us a rundown. What are the conditions like?
2: Righto. So we've got a slight in the seaway here. Across the bar is slight to moderate, as you'd expect. Mm-hmm. Winds are currently 14 knots, gusting to 21, so that's actually gusting to 39 kilometres an hour, so wow. She's a bit blowy out there today.
1: Yeah, well, there is a strong wind warning, isn't there?
2: There is. We've got strong wind warnings today for the Sunshine Coast for today and tomorrow. We've got strong wind warnings for the Gold Coast for today and tomorrow.
1: Right.
2: And strong wind warnings for the Byron Coast for today and tomorrow.
1: Yeah,
2: so
1: yeah, there you go. Okay.
2: Yeah. We had beautiful conditions Monday, Tuesday.
1: Yeah, well, it's the wind shifts around to the southeast and it slows down a little bit next week, but certainly earlier this week it was stunning, wasn't it?
2: Oh, just beautiful. We had hundreds of boats going out. It was wonderful.
1: Hey, what are the tide times?
2: Yeah, so the next one we've got is a high tide coming up at 9:37 this morning, and that's going to be 1.27 metres. That'll be followed by a low at 15:13 this afternoon, and that's going to be very low. It's going to be 0.14 metres.
1: Oh, wow. Okay, I'll let you go back to twiddling your thumbs.
2: Thanks very much, Richard. Thanks, listeners.
1: See ya.
2: Bye.
1: Forecast for today, we're expecting a top of 19 degrees, and those winds on shore are going to be fairly strong, southerly, 25 to 35 kilometres an hour, and there's a very high chance of getting 3 to 30 millimetres. Did I say a top of 19? I did. Point danger, VMR. Morning, Mark.
3: Good morning, Richard. How are you?
1: I'm all right. You're a bit quiet down there too, I bet, this morning.
3: Oh, yeah, very, very quiet. No boats out today.
1: Nothing.
3: At this point.
1: No trawlers either?
3: No.
1: Give us the rundown. What are conditions like?
3: The wave ride is showing 1.34 metres at average. I think a maximum of 2 metres, just over 2 metres, and a southeasterly swell.
1: Mm-hmm.
3: Water temperature is currently 20.1 degrees. And the wave rider offshore at Tweed is average of 2.19 metres and a maximum of 3.5.
1: Okay, getting up there. What's the water temp?
3: Water temperature, 20.1.
1: Well, that's what I thought you said, yeah. And what have you rated the bar at?
3: Moderate.
1: Moderate.
3: This morning, yeah.
1: Yeah. Last I looked down at Byron Bay, they've been getting gusts up to about 46 kilometres an hour. What's it like there?
3: The latest report, it's showing wind speed of 15 with gusts of 25.
1: Oh, it's getting up there. Yeah, fair enough.
3: Yeah, starting to pick up, and that's from the south-southwest.
1: And a strong wind warning today and tomorrow for the Byron Coast, just like the Gold Coast.
3: That's correct, yes.
1: Good on you. You have a good day, Mark.
3: Same to you. Enjoy.
4: 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It's

Eagles, taking it easy. Yep, you take it easy on the roads this morning. A few showers kicking around the place, depending on where you are. If you're not getting any showers at your place, you will soon. 94.1 FM, 19 to 7. Here's a singer who was born in London in 1999. She attended the Brit School, and her music blends pop, jazz and R&B. And she had this hit single a couple of years ago, back in 2021. This is Olivia Dean in The Hardest Part at 94.1 FM.

0: It's good, isn't it? Olivia Dean, British, and the hardest part of me at 94.1 FM. It's 16 to 7, Rhodes with Sally Ann. We'll give them a bit of a check in just a moment or two, and then just before 7 o'clock we'll have a look at some of the events that have taken place on this day. Today being Thursday the 16th of July, we lost a very famous US singer-songwriter. He was 39 when he died in a car crash in 1981. Who was it that paid $15 million for Michael Jackson to perform at their birthday party in 1996? Oh, it must be nice to have that much money. And it was also on this day, a very famous band. They were formed on this day in 1966, not before they broke up a couple of years later, but not before they had a couple of massive hits, one of which I'll play for you just before 7 this morning. And this particular band was known for their improvisation, their jams that they would do on stage, which were legendary. And they would often stretch for 20 minutes on a single song. And once, one of the members of this band claimed that during one of these marathon jam sessions and to a live audience, he actually stopped playing his guitar mid-song and walked off the stage, and the other two members of the band didn't even notice he was missing. You might know which band I'm talking about. You'll find out just before 7.
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1: 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The Travelling Wilburys, this week on the Beatles' magical musical tour, Sunday night at 6, here on the Gold Coast Zone, 94.1 FM.
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0: Sponsor. Damn, it's traffic jam. Hey, Sally Ann, how are we doing?
4: Thanks, Richard. Traffic on the Pacific Motorway is heavy northbound through Slacks Creek, and it's a busy run northbound from Coomera through towards Pimpamar. No delays so far for Smith Street. Brisbane Road traffic is still light, and it's also looking good for Bermuda Street, Varsity Lakes. Lunch for $10. That's good value at Subway. 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That's our sponsor, and that's traffic on 94.1 Goldie FM.

England's feeling the pressure. Oh, boy, oh, boy, oh, boy. At the moment, 2-1 in favour of Argentina over England. About 10 minutes of extra time left to play. Can England do it and get into the final for the first time and win since 1966? I hope so. Let's have a look at the events that have taken place on this day. At 94.1 FM, 5 to 7, the Coasters recorded Poison Ivy, 1959 that was. Harry Chapin, the US singer-songwriter, died tragically in that car crash in 1981. I think he was rear-ended by a truck, wasn't he? A set of traffic lights or something. He was only aged 39 years of age. I didn't think this would ever work when I heard about it in 1986, but of course it's hugely popular, even to this day. Dollywood. Dolly Parton's 400-acre country theme park opened in Tennessee on this day in 1986. It's been a huge success. Michael Jackson was paid approximately $15 million to perform at the birthday party for the Sultan of Brunei. That was in 1996, and it was on this day that this fantastic band, they didn't last that long, was formed in 1966. And they came up with the name of the band because they said it reflected the trio's belief that they were literally the cream of the crop of the British music scene. And the band was very well known for doing huge long improvisations on stage, big long jam sessions that would sometimes go 20 minutes and the audience be enthralled by it all. But at one stage, the well-known guitarist, who was called Eric, said he used to walk off the stage during these marathon improvisations and actually stop playing his guitar mid-song and walk off. And Bruce and Ginger Baker didn't even notice that he was missing. It was on this day in 1966, and sadly they broke up in 1967, but not before they had this great song, Cream, Sunshine of Your Love, forming on this day.

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3: Good morning, I'm Lee Harrison. Hundreds of airport workers will protest around the country against what they say are dangerous work conditions. The TWU says one company outsourced by Qantas for ground handling work, Swissport, has had 400 safety reports in a month. Staff will protest at Sydney, Melbourne, Perth and Brisbane airports. And hundreds of BHP workers at Australia's busiest iron ore port are today walking off the job. Chelsea Bowden reports.
4: Workers at BHP's Pilbara Port in WA have been fighting for better pay for months. Nine bargaining meetings have so far failed to reach an agreement. Now, members of the combined ports union will stop work for 8 hours, a move which could cost the mining giant up to $50 million. Union members will also rally outside BHP's Brisbane headquarters in support of the WA workers. It'll be the first industrial action in WA's Pilbara region in four decades. Chelsea Bowden reporting.
3: AI experts are backing the federal government's proposed new approach to regulating artificial intelligence. The Prime Minister's unveiled a formal national AI strategy with plans to protect creators' copyright while forcing data centres to cut back on water consumption and invest in their own water infrastructure. University of Queensland Professor Shazia Shardik says we should be careful as the technology evolves.
5: The opportunities are profound, but the risks are also quite significant. So we shouldn't underestimate that. And it is about how we cope with this advancement and how we get it to work for us rather than the other way around is the big challenge of our time right now.
3: New data has revealed nearly a third of Australian households are struggling to pay their power bills amid a confusing energy market. The Energy Consumers Australia report found 62% of households avoided heating or cooling their homes to save money. Spokesperson Patrick Verrey says many customers find the market too complex to understand.
6: Even down to how bills are priced and how to engage with the market. And so what this leads to often is inertia. And we find that people who don't switch regularly are subject to quite extensive loyalty tax where they're paid more for being loyal. And so we think this is a market failure and it needs addressing.
3: And outgoing British Prime Minister Sir Keir Starmer says he's proud of what he's achieved as he prepares to leave office next week. There was a standing ovation as he took his final Prime Minister's questions.
7: This is the end of my political journey. In 6 years, went from historic defeat in 2019 to historic victory in 2024. And in 2 years in government, I leave the country in better shape than I found it.
3: This is Air News. The stakes will be high for the Broncos in tonight's NRL clash against ladder leaders the Panthers. The battered Brisbane side will be boosted by the return of playmakers Adam Reynolds and Ezra Mam from injury, along with Origin stars Reece Walsh, Payne Haas and Pat Carrigan. Coach Michael Maguire says it's been some time since they've had a full and fit squad.
8: It was a while ago, but you know, that's the journey of a season. And whatever you face, you have to. And I think the players have put themselves in a really good shape now to be able to have red or crack at what's ahead of us. And you know, if they play to what we know we're capable of, well, they're going to be a real handful.
3: The Sydney Swans are vowing to do more to avoid colliding with umpires during games. The AFL fined three Sydney players from last week's clash with Fremantle, charging them with careless contact with an umpire. Swan star Isaac Heaney admits they need to be better.
9: A lot of it's based off where you start, especially around the stoppage. When there's so much congestion, you just need to make sure the umpire's got a clear way out of the stoppage. And I got done on the weekend, unfortunately. It's a good learning. We need to protect them because they can't have their head on a swivel.
3: The ICC is considering cutting the number of teams in next year's One Day World Cup down to 12. It was to be contested by 14 countries. And LIV golfer John Rahm is the latest high-profile player to support the idea of a major being played in Australia. Australian Independent Radio News.
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10: Oh dear, oh dear, oh dear. Argentina has broken English hearts after scoring two late goals in the World Cup. England beaten 2-1 by Argentina, ending their bid, unfortunately, to reach the first men's World Cup final since 1966. So Argentina now take on Spain on Monday. I really thought England would do it. I was hoping they were going to do it, but clearly not. Hey, let's have a look at the forecast here at 94.1 FM. Yeah, a few showers around the place, as you may have noticed, depending on where you are. Blue skies here at the moment at Mermaid. Well, looking out to the west, there is, that's for sure. As far as the forecast is concerned, we are expecting a very high chance of 3 to 30 millimetres today. And also, those southerly winds are going to be strong too. Southerly winds 25 to 35 kilometres an hour today. We do have a strong warning today and tomorrow for both sides of the border, Gold Coast and also the Byron Coast, only a top today of 19 degrees, and these cloudy, windy, showery conditions continue tomorrow, Saturday and Sunday. On Sunday, the winds actually get up to 40 kilometres an hour. Tomorrow, 35, and Saturday, gusting up to 35. Rainfall tomorrow, good chance of getting up to 20 millimetres in a late morning thunderstorm. Saturday, 15 millimetres and 15 on Sunday as well. And then partly cloudy with showers as the wind swings round to the southeast on Monday, Tuesday and Wednesday. The shower activity backs right off to just a couple of millimetres or three, but the wind's still fairly strong from the southeast, gusting up to 35 or 25 kilometres an hour, just depending on the day. Huge band of rain offshore, which is heading in our direction. So if you're not already getting a little bit damp, as they are on the Tweed Coast at the moment, it's certainly heading in our direction. Temperatures, they're pretty mild this morning, unless you're standing in the wind. Byron Bay, the feel-like temperature is 5 degrees. The actual temperature is 12. Probably something to do with the winds down there, gusting up to 43 kilometres an hour. 14 at Moolumbar. 14 at Coolangatta, and you've got 44 kilometre an hour gusts there at the airport, but it feels like 8 at Coolangatta. Oh boy, it'd be freezing running across the tarmac, wouldn't it, to go up the back stairs on the plane. Tambourine Mountain, 13 degrees, 14 at Upper Coomera, and also 14 at Pimpama and the Gold Coast Seaway. 94.1 FM Sport Group members will get a shout out for their birthday in just a moment or two on the list of famous people born on this day. As always, there's some really interesting people, including a member of the band The Police, also Lord of the Dance is celebrating a birthday today, and a guitarist born in Perth is 65 years old today. This guitarist ended up forming a particular band that became incredibly famous. But before he formed this band with a famous lead singer who tragically is no longer with us, he worked on the set of Jesus Christ Superstar, where he met Russell Hitchcock and Graham Russell, who were performing in the musical, and they went on to form Air Supply, of course. You'll find out who that is after CC Peniston. And finally, 94.1 FM, 9 past 7.

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1: All the ladies this morning, Erica Gargian from Oxenford. Erica, happy birthday. Vicky Loach at Surface Paradise. Vicky, if you're in a high rise, hang on to your outdoor furniture. It's a little bit breezy out there. And Mary Tatton at Main Beach. You also might be in a high rise, Mary. Hang on to your outdoor furniture before it flies off the balcony. It's a little bit breezy today. Mary, Vicky, Erica, thank you for being 94.1 FM Sport Group members. You're all into the draw for lunch or dinner for two. I'll do the draw tomorrow at 94.1 FM. Lunch or dinner for two to our sponsors, the House of Siam. Stuart Copeland celebrating a birthday today, drummer with The Police, forming the group in 1977, recruited Sting as lead vocalist, and his brother Miles Copeland became their manager. And then in 1984, they sort of concentrated on their solo career. Stuart Copeland is 74 years old today, a drummer with The Police. Lord of the Dance, Michael Flatley, born in Chicago, an American-born Irish step dancer, is 68 years old today, done a lot of work over the years, including Riverdance. Will Ferrell is celebrating a birthday today. The comic actor has starred in many movies, and he was born in California, and he's 59 years old today. And this guy, born in Perth, 65 years of age today, a guitarist. A guitarist who worked on the Australian production of Jesus Christ Superstar, where he met Russell Hitchcock and Graham Russell, who were performing in the musical, which is pretty well documented. They went on to form the soft rock group Air Supply, of course. And this particular birthday boy was part of that group's original lineup, along with Chrissy Hammond, who was one half of the rock band, she's English, called Cheetah. And she used to do a lot of work with Rick Wakeman. Anyway, he went on, the birthday boy, to meet another Chrissy, Chrissy Amphlett. He was introduced to her at a music venue in Collaroy, and they got together with the intention to write songs, ended up forming the band, of course, a very famous band, called the Divinals. Mark McKinty is celebrating 65 years old today, guitarist with the Divinals and born in Perth, and their classic song, Pleasure and Pain.

0: The Divinyls, Pleasure and Pain. Guitarist with the band, born in Perth, Mark McKinty, celebrating his birthday today, 65 years of age. Formed the band with Chrissy Avlett, the late Chrissy Avlett. It was 2013 when she passed away. They formed the band in 1980. Then they became romantically involved, Mark and Chrissy, 1982 through to 1993. They had met in 1980 when they formed the band, and began a relationship 2 years later when Mark McKinty had a split from his first wife, and their relationship was highly volatile with Chrissy, marred with drug and alcohol use and physical fights. However, the band's manager, Vince Lovegrove, later stated that the nature of their weird relationship was the magic of the Divinyls. Mark McKinty celebrating 65 years old today. And happy birthday to our 94.1 FM Sport Group members. Bit of blue sky here at Mermaid. I hope there is Mary at Main Beach, Mary Tatton. Happy birthday, Mary. Vicky Loach at Surface Paradise. Vicky, you have a great day today. And Erica Gargian from Oxenford. Happy birthday, Erica, Vicky and Mary. I'm returning the favour for you being 94.1 FM Sport Group members. You're into the draw now for lunch or dinner for two to our sponsors, the House of Siam. 20 past seven, traffic a little bit heavy northbound through to Brisbane. We'll get the update from Sally Ann in 1 minute.
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0: Down, down. Sally Ann, the Brisbane run.
5: Thanks, Richard. Traffic on the Pacific Motorway is very heavy northbound from Tanami'ra through towards Slacks Creek, but around the Gold Coast, it's actually not so bad. There's a little bit of busy traffic building on the M1 southbound through Helens Vale and Arundel, but no major delays for Brisbane Road or Bermuda Street just yet. 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That's our sponsor, and that's traffic on the Gold Coast's own 94.1 FM.

0: Good morning, it's Andy von Zeppelin. 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
1: This is Air News Queensland. I'm Lee Harrison. A man's died after an e-scooter and an electric skateboard crashed in Harvey Bay. The two devices collided around 7 last night, killing the 39-year-old e-scooter rider. A 30-year-old man was transported to hospital with serious injuries. Police are investigating the circumstances. A man's been charged...
0: It's the art of travel.
1: This is Air News Queensland. I'm Lee Harrison. A man's died after an e-scooter and an electric skateboard crashed in Harvey Bay. The two devices collided around 7 last night, killing the 39-year-old e-scooter rider. A 30-year-old

0: night. The victim fell onto rocks and was taken to hospital with serious injuries. A central Queensland man will face court today following a shooting incident near Mackay. Georgina Winter reports.
1: Police were called to a licensed venue in Andergrove on Wednesday last week, responding to reports of shots being fired from a vehicle towards an empty car. Following a subsequent investigation, police have arrested four people. A 31-year-old man is charged with unlawful trafficking of weapons and contravening a police direction. He'll face court today. A 23-year-old man alleged to have discharged the weapon and a 33-year-old woman facing drug possession offences will face court next month, while a 44-year-old man will appear in September. Georgina Winter reporting.
0: One of the state's busiest breast screening clinics is turning patients away due to a shortage of radiologists. The Wesley Breast Clinic in Brisbane has sent letters to patients urging them to seek services elsewhere. The shortage is being felt worldwide. And an Australian shed company is under formal investigation after dozens of customers claim they paid thousands up front and received nothing in return. With more on that story, Peter Jones.
2: Queensland's Office of Fair Trading has received 11 complaints about Aussie-made sheds based in Shoalhaven, New South Wales, since August last year, with the main issues being delays and non-supply of goods or services. Townsville local Eric Abel says in late February he paid over $14,000 for a shed, but all he has in his backyard is a concrete slab. The Courier-Mail says Aussie-made sheds owes $250,000 to the tax office and had two court cases lodged against them, according to Creditor Watch. New South Wales Fair Trading is also investigating complaints about the company. Peter Jones, AIR News.
0: To sport now, the Titans will host a former star-turned-rival coach Kieran Foran when the Sea Eagles fly in for Sunday's clash on the Gold Coast. Rising halfback Zane Harrison says Foz was a great mentor before hanging up the boots.
3: Yeah, I think just his toughness. He was an old fella when I was coming in, but yeah, his leadership, his toughness, competitiveness. He's got that never say die attitude. So it was good getting a year under Fozzy, and yeah, the experience and leadership he shows is something I try to take into my game now.
0: Round 20 kicks off tonight with the Broncos taking on the Panthers. And the Brisbane Lions are exploring a contract extension for dual premiership coach Chris Fagan beyond 2027. This is AIR News Queensland.
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6: 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If you haven't heard, England are out. Argentina are through to the final of the World Cup in the football. Let's have a look at the forecast for the Gold Coast and Tweed today. A marine forecast first. Strong wind warning today and tomorrow for Gold Coast waters and also Byron Coast waters. We're expecting those winds to get up. The marine forecast reading as follows. When I pull up the screen, strong wind warning, yeah, southerlies 25 to 30 knots, turning southeasterly 20 to 25 knots during the afternoon and evening. Seas 1.5 to 2.5 metres. It's a southerly swell around about 1.5 to 2.5 metres. Water temperature sitting on 20 at the moment. That was one of the wave rider boys off the Tweed Bar this morning registering that. And it's 1.3 on an average and just over 2 metres on a maximum. High tide coming up at 9:30 this morning and low tide this afternoon at 3:15. The forecast, yes, not looking that flash, although it's nice here at Mermaid at the moment, but we do have some showers on the way. There is no doubt about that. And there will be some heavy falls as well. There's a big band of showers offshore heading in our direction coming ashore. We are expecting somewhere between 3 to 30 millimetres today. Very high chance of that happening. Kingscliff, you're expecting 45 millimetres today. And 44 at the Seaway, just 15 millimetres at Tambourine Mountain. Southerly winds onshore will be strong, 25 to 35 kilometres an hour today. It will be a cloudy day today. And the cloudy, windy conditions continue tomorrow, Saturday and Sunday. Very high chance of getting up to 20 millimetres tomorrow. with a late morning thunderstorm and southerly winds up to 35 kilometres.

an hour, 35 on Saturday as well, 40 on Sunday, and temperatures of 21 on Saturday and 22 on Sunday. Then partly cloudy as the wind swings round to the southeast, and just the odd millimetre or three for Monday, Tuesday and Wednesday. Temperatures back up around 22, 23 degrees during the day. Southeasterly winds will be a bit strong as well. At the moment, it's pretty mild this morning, unless you're standing in the wind. That's a problem. 14 at Kingscliff at the moment. Also 13 at Tambourine Mountain, 14 at Upper Coomera, and 14 degrees at the Gold Coast Seaway. And here at Mermaid as well, according to Bomb. 94.1 FM is Madonna. 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

Chisel, Breakfast at Sweethearts. 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I'm sitting here looking westerly across the new tram tracks at Mermaid, and I'm seeing blue sky, and I'm thinking, where's this rain? And then I go out to the other side of the building where I've got a balcony that overlooks Hedges Avenue and down towards the beach. Not we can see the beach, but it's in that direction. And it's very black out there. The clouds are very dark and looming, so there is definitely some heavy showers on the way. There's Soft Cell and Tainted Love at 94.1 FM.

0: The Soft Cell and Tainted Love. 94.1 FM, 13 to 8. Andy O out on the road in the truck. Traffic update for us, Andy, through to Brisbane. Sally Ann's been saying it's pretty heavy this morning.
1: It is. It's absolutely Mickey Mouse all the way up to Brisbane. Pimper Mile right the way through Yatla is heavy. Then you get a little break, and then you get into Slacks Creek, and then it's pretty much crawl all the way up to the city now.
0: Okay.
1: I'm at Tarangindi, and it's taken me best part of an hour and a bit to get here from Carrara.
0: Oh, boy. Yeah, okay.
1: Knocks the day back.
0: Yeah, righto. So it's a bad day all round for you with that accent, isn't it?
1: Mate, I'm depressed.
0: What happened to England?
1: The story bridge is looking close, mate. I might step off it.
0: Don't say that. What happened?
1: Oh, they parked the bus, didn't they?
0: Oh, dear. So Argentina got up over
1: the goal, parked the pack, and then Argentina just come over the top.
0: How old are you?
1: But then I haven't seen the game yet, so I'd like to see the referee's decision.
0: Okay.
1: I'm you know, like mid-50s, so I haven't seen a World Cup win yet.
0: You're not going to see one this year, unfortunately. Oh, I'm so sorry. I think this is the only
1: time. Let me know.
0: This is the only time we've ever barracked for England, because we certainly don't in the rugby or the cricket. I was really hoping you guys would get it, actually, purely because you haven't won since 1966, and Argentina won it last time, so they've got two in a row now. Well, we've got to go through the final, of course.
1: We will, but I reckon we'll chuck them up in the rugby union on Saturday. We've got to play Argentina then, so we'll get our own back.
0: Yeah, fair enough. Who's going to win out of that game, the final?
1: Oh, that'll be England. No, in the World Cup,
0: yeah,
1: I reckon I got my money on Spain.
0: You have?
1: I actually predicted a Spain-England final, so I reckon it'll be Spain.
0: Yeah, okay.
1: European champion, so I reckon they're going to want to pick the world championship as well. So.
0: Okay. Right, mate. Well, thanks for the traffic update, and you have a good day. We'll try to anyway.
1: All right. Speak to you later, mate. Bye-bye.
0: So, 11 to 8. We'll check on those roads with Sally Ann next.
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0: 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Damn, it's Daddy, damn. Now, Sally Ann, what's the update? How's it all travelling?
3: Thanks, Richard. It's pretty heavy if you're Brisbane bound on the M1 from Tanimura or Logan Home, actually, through towards Slacks Creek. But that's also not out of the ordinary. It is very built up at the moment for Bermuda Street northbound at Cottesloe Drive traffic lights, and southbound is built up at Christine Avenue. 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Sweet, crisp and full of flavour. Ends today at Harris Farm. That's our sponsor, and that's traffic on 94.1 Goldie FM.

Shout it out loud. Yes, that's what Argentina are doing. The World Cup has been decided. Well, the final match anyway. All the details coming up with the news next at 94.1 FM. We'll check on beach and surf conditions too around about 10 past 8 and find out how Shane went with his lifeguard test yesterday. He was hoping to do it in, what, about 22 minutes, I think he said. We'll find out at around about 10 past 8 at 94.1 FM. Here's Bernard Fanning. Wish you well. 2 to 8.

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3: Good morning, I'm Lee Harrison. Data shows surging construction costs are driving a rise in homeowner insurance premiums. Compare the Market research indicates home and contents quotes have increased on average by at least $300 in most capital cities in the year to June. Economic Director David Kosh says some insurance companies have taken their pricing too far.
4: At triple the inflation rate, give me a break. That is outrageous that in Brisbane, it's roughly a 10% increase.
3: A third of surveyed Australians say they've struggled to pay an electricity bill over the last 6 months. Energy Consumers Australia warns the market is complex and confusing, which is making a bad situation worse. Patient records have been stolen in a cyber attack targeting an Australian healthcare provider. Sasha Foote reports.
5: More than 3 weeks after Partnered Health became aware of the major data breach, affected patients have been informed. Personal information, including test results and consultation notes, were accessed from 21 clinics across its national network. The provider says there is no direct evidence that patient records had been viewed, but as a precaution, it's providing customers with steps on how to protect their information. The federal government is aware of the cyber attack and is engaging with relevant agencies. Sasha Foote reporting.
3: Iran is threatening to close off other regional and gas export channels as the standoff over the Strait of Hormuz intensifies. The United States has reinstated its blockade of Iranian ports and carried out a round of daylight strikes on Iranian military targets. Maritime security expert Jennifer Parker says there's a threat that Tehran and its allies could escalate the conflict horizontally.
6: Some of the way that oil is getting out of the Persian Gulf right now is that Saudi Arabia has a pipeline piping it down to the Red Sea and then shipping it out through the Bab el-Mandeb and the Gulf of Aden. If the Houthis start striking ships around there, we will see a reduced impact on oil supplies globally.
3: Researchers will be using state-of-the-art sonar equipment to produce a detailed map of the seafloor along the east coast. Five teams are setting sail on a CSIRO research vessel today, making their way from Hobart to Brisbane over the next week. James Cook University research student Catherine Wang will be on board and says they're wanting to better understand what lies down below.
7: This will help us to understand what's happening with our ecosystem in terms of the marine life and the marine environment. This will help us also to plan and manage our marine protected parks and areas.
3: And Sam Neill's family is reportedly planning a low-key private funeral in New Zealand for the 78-year-old actor who died unexpectedly on Monday. This is Air News. Spain's opponent in the World Cup final has been decided. Graham Davis reports.
8: Just as it had against Egypt, Argentina came from behind with late goals to beat England 2-1 to go through to the FIFA World Cup 2026 final to try and defend its trophy. The first half proved to be a stalemate, but England produced a fine move in the 55th minute that saw Rodgers cross for Gordon to tuck the ball home and give England the lead. After that, it was all Argentina, and it produced some wonderful football. Pickford made a fine save to keep out Gonzalez's header, and McAllister hit the left post and then the right. It was, of course, Messi that set up both goals. With 5 minutes remaining, Fernandes unleashed a wonderful strike from distance to make it 1-1. 7 minutes later, and another pinpoint cross from Messi allowed Martinez to head the winner. Argentina will face the European champion Spain in the final. Graham Davis for Air Sport.
3: Geelong has swung seven changes ahead of tonight's clash with St Kilda. Mark Blixarves has been managed while Mitch Nevitt and Jack Bowes have both been dropped. The PNG Chiefs have launched a bid to get Zach Lomax back to rugby league, offering him a deal for 2028. And the ICC's made a format change ahead of the Men's Cricket World Cup next year. The three lowest-ranked nations will play a round robin, with the best team advancing to the group stage, where there'll be two pools of six. Australian Independent Radio News.
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12: Yeah, some heavy showers expected to come through today. I'm just looking at the bomb radar at the moment, and we're not getting an awful lot on shore, except down the bottom end of the Tweed Coast and also the Gold Coast. Yeah, it's a bit of a shower's gone through. We're about to go through Murwillumbah at the moment and up through Kingscliff. We are expecting down at Kingscliff to maybe get up to 45 millimetres. At the Gold Coast Seaway, they're talking about 3 to 30 millimetres today, and the winds are fairly strong, as you may have noticed. We are expecting a windy day, up to 35 kilometres an hour today, 19 degrees, temperature not that warm, strong wind warning both sides of the border today and tomorrow as well. And then cloudy and windy and showers tomorrow, Saturday and Sunday, top temperatures of 21 or 22 degrees, morning starts of around about 12 degrees, 20 millimetres tomorrow, late morning thunderstorm as well, up to 15 millimetres expected on Saturday and also on Sunday with those southerly winds pushing through. They swing round at the southeast, the winds, on Monday, Tuesday, Wednesday, and we get a bit more sunshine, partly cloudy with showers. Winds will still be strong on Monday, 35 kilometres an hour, then they're back down to 20 or 25 for Tuesday and Wednesday. And not a lot of shower activity, just 1 or 3 millimetres here or there. Temperatures haven't changed an awful lot this morning. It's been pretty mild, actually. 14 degrees at the moment at Kingscliff. We've got 14 at Coolangatta, but the feel like is 8. We've got 15 degrees at Mudjerabar, also Pimpamar, and the Gold Coast Seaway at 94.1 FM. Beach and surf, we'll have a check on that in just a moment or two with Shane. And find out how he did the lifeguard test yesterday. Did he do it in the 22 minutes he was hoping for? It's in excess. And the one thing, 94.1 FM.

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1: 11 past 8 from the Gold Coast City Council Lifeguard Service. I think he's there because yesterday they were doing their test and they got some more again today too, the lifeguard tests. Shane, how did you go?
2: Yes, good morning, Richard. I have answered the phone, so I do still have a job. So I'm very happy to say that I did pass the test. It was some beautiful conditions down here at Greenmount yesterday for us, and yeah, really special for everyone to get together and share some experiences.
1: Well, you were, unlike one of my listeners, Les, who texted through this yesterday morning saying, oh, 22 hours, don't you mean 22 days, Richard, if I did the test? Smarty. What did you do it in? You were hoping to do it in 22 minutes. You had to do it within 26.
2: That's right, yeah, 26 minutes was our cutoff, and I was happy to do it in 19 and a half minutes.
1: Wow.
2: So very happy with that time. Conditions must have been on my side, and yeah, happy to get that one done. It was great.
1: 19 and a half, well done, congratulations. That's a great effort. But yeah, well, there wasn't a lot of swell, was there, and the water was okay.
2: Yeah, exactly right, and that's going to continue through to today. We've just got those south winds that are continuing on, so they're quite strong, and the southern end of the coast is going to be the best protection.
1: Yeah, cool.
2: With the waves are about that knee high. The wave boys out wide are picking up some bigger waves, but
1: yeah,
2: in close, in shore, they're not quite capturing on our beaches just yet. So we'll just continue to monitor that over the next couple of days. It is supposed to increase through to the weekend.
1: Now, you've got some more testing today, haven't you, with some more lifeguards down there at Greenmount. Is it wet down there at the moment? Because I've been following the bomb radar, and it looks like it's all heading towards the shore, and then it sort of seems to go up the coast.
2: Yeah, you're absolutely right. At the moment, we've still got some, the sun is out and definitely can see some rain on the horizon. So
1: right,
2: hopefully it just stays out pure and we can continue to have that nice weather and fingers crossed for not so much rain at the moment.
1: High tide coming up around about 9:30 and low tide around about 3:15. What temperatures have the lifeguards got this morning with their temperature gauges?
2: Our tippy toes have got 20.6 degrees, so probably is warmer in than out with that,
1: yeah,
2: wind chill factor that is happening on the beaches. So just need to be mindful of that outgoing tide this afternoon. There will still be a little bit of water moving around. On those open beaches, there will be that strong sweep from right,
1: yes,
2: to left, so if you are looking at the beach. So just use that side of caution. Please just check in with the lifeguards and get to those red and yellow flags.
1: I'll let you go back to your clipboard and start testing people to see if they can continue their work employment. Well done, mate. 19 and a half minutes. That's a good effort. You have a good day.
2: Thanks, Richard. Take care.
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0: Shantuzis, and he's going to step on you again at the Gold Coast Zone, 94.1 FM. Michael Jackson, Remember the Time Before That, 22 past 8, very early this morning. It was even before 6 o'clock, I think, that Queenie rang me from up around Pimpama way. Morning, Queenie. And she was asking about the Pimpama Sports Complex, the big one that the Gold Coast City Council built up there, and she said she'd heard rumours that it was about to be privatised. Well, Queenie, I've been doing a bit of research behind the scenes this morning, and I've got an answer for you, which I'll give you very shortly at 94.1 FM. We'll check on the traffic next.
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0: Sponsor. Damn, it's belly down. Now, Sally Ann, that Brisbane run.
4: Thanks, Richard. Traffic's been quite heavy for the Pacific Motorway heading through towards Brisbane from around Logan Home, then through Sykes Creek and Tarragindi. It's also built up now for Bermuda Street southbound at Christine Avenue traffic lights, northbound at Cottesloe Drive, then at Markerry Street, and pretty heavy for Bermuda Street Bundle Road towards Ashmore Road. Energex is dedicated to shaping the electricity network for the future, so Queenslanders can use energy their way. 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And that's traffic on 94.1 Goldie FM. 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

Hopefully not. Carole King, 94.1 FM, 27 past 8. Latest in Queensland news coming up next. 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
1: This is Air News Queensland. I'm Lee Harrison. A man's died after an e-scooter and an electric skateboard crashed in Harvey Bay. The two devices collided around 7 last night, killing the 39-year-old e-scooter rider. A 30-year-old man was transported to hospital with serious injuries. Police are investigating the circumstance.
0: Shopping centre with over 60 stores, eastern side of the M1, off exit 49.
1: This is Air News Queensland. I'm Lee Harrison. A man's died after an e-scooter and an electric skateboard crashed in Harvey Bay. The two devices collided around 7 last night, killing

0: over a retaining wall near the Esplanade in Cairns last night. The victim fell onto rocks and was taken to hospital with serious injuries. A central Queensland man will face court today following a shooting incident near Mackay. Georgina Winter reports.
1: Police were called to a licensed venue in Andergrove on Wednesday last week, responding to reports of shots being fired from a vehicle towards an empty car. Following a subsequent investigation, police have arrested four people. A 31-year-old man is charged with unlawful trafficking of weapons and contravening a police direction. He'll face court today. A 23-year-old man alleged to have discharged the weapon and a 33-year-old woman facing drug possession offences will face court next month, while a 44-year-old man will appear in September. Georgina Winter reporting.
0: One of the state's busiest breast screening clinics is turning patients away due to a shortage of radiologists. The Wesley Breast Clinic in Brisbane has sent letters to patients urging them to seek services elsewhere. The shortage is being felt worldwide. And an Australian shed company is under formal investigation after dozens of customers claim they paid thousands up front and received nothing in return. With more on that story, Peter Jones.
2: Queensland's Office of Fair Trading has received 11 complaints about Aussie-made sheds based in Shoalhaven, New South Wales, since August last year, with the main issues being delays and non-supply of goods or services. Townsville local Eric Abel says in late February he paid over $14,000 for a shed, but all he has in his backyard is a concrete slab. The Courier-Mail says Aussie-made sheds owes $250,000 to the tax office and had two court cases lodged against them, according to Creditor Watch. New South Wales Fair Trading is also investigating complaints about the company. Peter Jones, AIR News.
0: To sport now, the Titans will host a former star-turned-rival coach Kieran Foran when the Sea Eagles fly in for Sunday's clash on the Gold Coast. Rising halfback Zane Harrison says Foz was a great mentor before hanging up the boots.
3: Yeah, I think just his toughness. He was an old fellow when I was coming in, but yeah, his leadership, his toughness, competitiveness. He's got that never say die attitude. So it was good getting a year under Fozzie, and yeah, the experience and leadership he shows is something I try to take into my game now.
0: Round 20 kicks off tonight with the Broncos taking on the Panthers. And the Brisbane Lions are exploring a contract extension for dual premiership coach Chris Fagan beyond 2027. This is AIR News Queensland.
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5: Yeah, well, here's me banging on about how we got sunshine here at Mermaid and Blue Skies. Just had a rainbow before, and now it's gone rather dark. Yes, I think the showers are on the way. Just looking at the bottom radar, there's a big band of showers offshore and onshore as well, heading up the coast. Strong wind warning today for Gold Coast waters. Southerlies 25 to 30 knots, not that anybody's gone out. Turning southeasterly 20 to 25 knots during the afternoon and evening. Southerly swell 1.5 to 2.5 metres. Water temperature around 20 degrees. High tide, round figures, 9:30 this morning. Low tide, 3:15 this afternoon. If you are going down for a swim, you will get blown away, unless you're in one of those sheltered corners down south. And if you are going for a swim on the open beaches, just look out for the sweep running north, running south to north. It's a little bit strong, so between the flags as always. Forecast, yeah, look, some showers coming through. Some areas might get up to 45 millimetres. Southport Seaway expecting 3 to 30 millimetres today. Very high chance of that happening. Only going to be 19 degrees today, and 25 to 35 kilometre an hour southerly winds pushing through. Those winds continue and the showery conditions continue tomorrow, Saturday, Sunday. Very high chance of getting 20 millimetres tomorrow in a late morning thunderstorm. A high chance of maybe up to 15 on Saturday and 15 on Sunday. Temperatures of 21 or 22 degrees. Showers back off for Monday, Tuesday, Wednesday to partly cloudy conditions and strong south-southeasterlies and just a couple of millimetres here or there. Temperatures around 22, 23 degrees during the day at the moment at the Gold Coast Seaway, sitting on 16 at 94.1 FM.

The heat is on. It's 16 to 9, 94.1 FM. Earlier this morning, I think it was around about 20 to 6, I had a phone call from Queenie. Queenie lives up around Pimpamar, and she wanted to know if I could find out the rumour that's going around about the Pimpamar Sports Hub, the sporting complex and the aquatic centre. I haven't seen it, but I believe it's fantastic. It's the largest sports precinct on the northern Gold Coast. And it has aquatic centre, fitness centre, tennis and netball centres, community centre. It's got everything. It's surrounded by parklands, barbecue facilities. And they even have an event space there that you can actually book out. Well, Queenie and some of her workers that use the facilities up there had heard that it was about to be privatised. In other words, coming out of Gold Coast City Council hands. Now, I did a bit of research for you this morning, Queenie, and my unnamed source, who doesn't want to be named, and I can understand why, tells me that it is, what's the guy with the orange hair say? Fake news. No, it's absolute BS, my source told me. There is plans in place for management for the pools, but that's just the normal management plan that the council have. Nothing has been privatised. No private company's taking over. The council is still going to be running it. And it's a great sporting complex too. 94.1 FM, it's 8:45. Here's Hall & Oates and Sarah Smile.

0: 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Traffic around the Gold Coast has been all right this morning, I think. We'll check with Sally Ann in just a moment or two and find out about the Brisbane run as well. It's 12 to 9.
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0: 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You're in safe hands. Damn, this belly, damn. How we doing, Sally Ann?
3: Thanks, Richard. Traffic around the Gold Coast is pretty steady. It's kind of the usual. There's heavy congestion for Brisbane Road heading towards Pine Ridge Road eastbound. There's actually quite a bit of build-up for Gooding Drive through Merrimack approaching the M1 this morning. And northbound's very heavy for Bermuda Street at Markerry Street. Lunch for $10, that's good value at Subway. 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
0: How are you?
1: I'm good. Four seasons in one day driving here this morning.
0: Oh, now there's another rainbow. Look over your shoulder. Look at that.
1: Yeah, I saw one coming and it was sunny, then it was cold, then dark, and then it was raining.
0: Yeah, and then it comes back to sunshine again.
1: Yeah,
0: anyway, okay. Get used to it because it's hanging around for a while.
1: Yeah.
0: Before you tell me what you're going to tell me about, can I tell you about this?
1: Of course.
0: Thank you, Les Noon, who has texted through. There's a very good show on Foxtel Binge called Miss X.
1: Oh.
0: Les, we've been watching it. It's really good. It's set in New Zealand, Auckland, about a housewife, which is played by, what's her name? I always forget which one she was in, Home and Away or Neighbours. Melissa George.
1: Oh,
0: yeah,
1: right.
0: She's really good in it. And she's a housewife, and all of a sudden she finds herself involved in a cartel.
1: No.
0: It's a good comedy, actually.
1: Oh, it's a comedy?
0: Yes, yeah, it's a good comedy. And it's got some very, very funny bits in it and very well written.
1: Right.
0: And it's just, how do you describe it? It's not B-grade, but it's just casual. You know, it makes fun of itself. Does that make sense?
1: It's not
0: trying to be a comedy, but it just is.
1: It's a bit of a farce
0: type thing. It's on Foxtel and or Binge, whichever you happen to stream or have.
1: Neither.
0: Okay, moving on.
1: Yeah, right. Now, listen, do you remember, I don't know whether you were here then, when we had these neighbourhood watch groups, but the houses had a sticker on the letterbox.
0: Oh, yeah, that's right.
1: Do you remember that?
0: Yeah, I do remember
1: saying
0: that.
1: Saying this is a safe house.
0: Now we have stickers on our letterbox saying, pee off, no junk mail,
1: junk mail, that's right. The whole neighbourhood watch thing has changed.
0: Well, it would have.
1: Well, yeah, don't do that. I'm going to have a chat this morning to a guy who is starting up the Carrara neighbourhood watch group.
0: Oh, okay.
1: So for anybody in that area, he had an unfortunate event with a member of his family. Yeah, so he's wanting to start up a sort of where everybody looks out for each other. Yeah, it's based on the old neighbourhood watch, but a bit more extensive.
0: Yeah, that sounds great because, I mean, it's all very well relying on security cameras and everything, but sometimes it really helps to have eyes on the ground.
1: It does.
0: Human eyes.
1: Yeah, and I like these kind of stories. I think they're nice.
0: Yeah.
1: Don't you?
0: Yes, absolutely.
1: Yeah.
0: And just quickly, a text message has come through from Ron at Eleanor. Good morning, Richard. I just heard you talking about the Pimpamar Sporting Hub. Same thing apparently happening at Palm Beach Pool. I'm going to take it for granted that it's the same thing that's happening up there.
1: What's happening? Well,
0: not being privatised. No, oh. It'll just be a management plan for the pool. That's all, Ron, probably. Well, that's what I'm hoping. 94.1 FM, Rhonda in after 9. Here's Cilla Black.

0: Marvin Hamlisch and The Entertainer. Great piece of music, Dua Lipa, Dance the Night, and Mondo Rock. Cool World, 16 past nine. Not so cool if you're a pom. No, they're gutted. Absolutely gutted. And it was really all summed up by that shot they got of David Beckham in the crowd in his suit. Yep. Looked like he'd lost his last dollar. That really just epitomised, I think, the feeling that all the Poms were experiencing. Shame, I think, but that's footy. That's the way it goes.
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0: Walker Brothers, Sun Ain't Gonna Shine Anymore. I don't think that's quite accurate, but just at the moment, it seems like it might be. Mel and Kim, they're respectable, and Journey, Any Way You Want It, 28 past nine. Morning all. Now, a little bit later on, about an hour's time from now, I'll be having a chat with Mark Scarrier. Mark's the coordinator of the Carrara Neighbourhood Watch Group. Now, this is a new group that he's starting up, and they're having an official launch on Sunday, this Sunday, from 9 till 11 at the park on Chisholm Road at Carrara. And it's a free community event. Mark wants to, a contributing fact is, due to a member of his family having a rather unfortunate incident, he wants to start up a group where, you know, people could feel safe and help each other out, keep an eye on each other's property and make neighbours aware of issues, all this good stuff. Yeah, I like all these good news stories. So, have a chat to Mark round about 10:30.
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0: That's sweet. And Papa Joe, yeah, makes pizzas, doesn't he? Taylor Swift was in there too. Set Me Free, on Too Late, My Love. Still no pictures of that big knees up. And Joe Cocker and Jennifer Warnes, Up Where We Belong. It is 19 to 10, morning all turned out, well, here at Mermaid anyway, quite a nice morning now.
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No, only crying. Keith Marshall. 11 to 10. Let's have a listen now to a local gig track. Yep, Aislinn Sharp is the artist and the track is called The Wall. Let's have a listen to this.

0: Aislinn Sharp is her name. The Wall is the name of the track, and that's a track Stewie's played on the local gig. If you'd like more details about that, you know what to do, I'm sure. You can give us a call. That's perfectly fine. Probably the best idea, though, is to jump online onto the website, 941fm.com.au, and there is I think it says Our Programs. If you tap on that, then a local gig tab should come up, and all the info will be there.
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Bread. Nice song, isn't it? It don't matter to me. Yeah, 3 to 10. Hope you're having a nice morning, everybody. We have the latest news and sport coming up for you after BJ Thomas.

0: traffic jam.
1: Still got some delays at the moment for your run on the M1 southbound through Helensvale and also through Arundel and also northbound through Narang 2. Gold Coast Highway remains a little busy through Surfers Paradise, Yarla Capri, Broadbeach, Miami and Palm Beach. Reddy Creek Road has some delays through Burley. Southport Burley Road not too bad through Robina and Robina Parkway looking fine through Mudjabar, Griffith Street, Wharf Street and Mile Street fairly smooth through Coolangatta and through the Tweed so far too. There's major track closures continuing until 19 July on the Gold Coast and Beenleigh lines. While work continues to build a better rail network, plan ahead at translink.com.au. That's our sponsor. It's Chris, and that's the latest traffic on 94.1 Goldie FM.
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3: Hello there, I'm Sean Bindley. The opposition says the federal government must provide further detail on how its new AI strategy will affect the creative sector. Prime Minister Anthony Albanese has unveiled plans to create a dedicated office to coordinate a national response to the technology. He says the proposal would not allow AI firms to freely use copyrighted material without permission. Liberal leader Angus Taylor says Labor needs to outline how these plans will be enforced.
4: How are they going to make sure that creatives, that the writers and the singers have their intellectual property protected? No answers to any of these questions, just an office and a promise of some future standards.